0: police custody. It comes less than 24 hours after a 26-year-old man previously arrested in relation to the death was released from custody. Meantime, a South African football player who recently played 3 games in the country's World Cup campaign has died at the age of 25. Tributes are flowing for Jaden Adams, with the South African Football Players Union calling his passing an immeasurable loss. No official cause of death has been released. Almost 2 million people in China have been evacuated, with a typhoon wreaking havoc across parts of the country. The 1,000-km-wide storm first hit land last night and has now weakened to a Category 1 system. Calls for investigations into Sydney's light rail after 3 major incidents within 24 hours. New South Wales Rail, Tram and Bus Union says the frequency of incidents is deeply alarming and the public deserves better. And the first strain of H5 bird flu has been detected in a native Australian seabird. The disease has been confirmed in a greater crested tern, the federal government describing it as a disturbing development.
1: Knock, knock. It's your next home.
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0: In sport, Roosters winger Daniel Tupou celebrated his 300th game with a hat-trick. He becomes the first ever player to pull off the move during their 300th game, guiding the Roosters to a 28-12 win over the Eels. Coach Trent Robinson's praised him for his performance.
4: It's exactly how he played. All he did was get to work, do the backfield work, do his defensive work. Didn't see much of the ball, but just kept doing his job. And then when the opportunities came, he finished them off.
0: Bulldogs captain Stephen Crichton has been stretchered off the field during their 40-16 loss to the Raiders. Crichton's injury a result of an incidental bump from Noah Martin. And England are through to the World Cup semi-finals after defeating Norway 2-1 in Miami. That's the latest in news and sport.
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3: River 949, weather.
7: Partly cloudy with 23 degrees today. Tomorrow, 5 to 22 and sunny. And then on Tuesday, 5 to 22 and sunny.
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7: 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Miss Divine, another unflogged song at River 949.

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0: Taylor Swift, big fan of getting her songs on the radio. We love playing her here at River Nile Fortnite with that new one, I Knew What I Knew. You know who else loves getting his music on the radio? Don Henley.
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0: 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We haven't played this one in a while. The End of the Innocence at River Nile Fortnite.

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0: 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It's Heath Wood with the latest traffic on River 949.
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3: Morning, I'm Jai Morse. A 48-year-old man has been charged with murder following the discovery of a woman's body in Queensland. The body was discovered late last night in bushland north of Toowoomba, believed to belong to missing woman Yana Armstrong. The 48-year-old is set to face court tomorrow as investigations continue. In other news, an Australian government campaign is set to encourage Aussies to test for bowel cancer. Health Minister Mark Butler says when found early, more than 90% of cases can be successfully treated.
4: Early detection massively increases the likelihood of survival here. 14 million Australians have participated in this screening program over the last 20 years, and it's literally saved thousands and thousands of lives.
3: The first strain of H5 bird flu has been detected in a native Australian seabird. The disease has been confirmed in a greater crested tern, the federal government describing it as a disturbing development. All other 11 cases have involved migratory birds from the sub-Antarctic region. And a WA Labor MP has had his electorate office vandalised in what he claims was a targeted incident. The office was significantly damaged overnight on Friday, with the woman arrested but released without charge. Scarborough MP Stuart Albury says there's no place for intimidation or violence in our democracy.
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3: Checking sport, Roosters winger Daniel Tupou celebrated his 300th game with a hat-trick. He becomes the first ever player to pull off the move during their 300th game, guiding the Roosters to a 28-12 win over the Eels. Coach Trent Robinson says he's not surprised.
6: There's nothing by chance. There's no luck in our game. You get what you deserve, and Tupou's got exactly what he deserves tonight. You know, on 300 games, he played a really good game, really solid game, and then he ends up with three tries.
3: England are through to the World Cup semi-finals after defeating Norway 2-1 in Miami. And Linda Noskova's won the Wimbledon's women's singles, becoming the third Czech woman to do so in 4 years. Jannik Sinner will take on Alexander Zverev in the men's final tomorrow. That's the latest in news and sport.
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2: River 949 weather.
9: Partly cloudy with 23 degrees today. Tomorrow, 5 to 22 and sunny. And then on Tuesday, 5 to 22 and sunny.
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That's Martin Garrix with Ed Sheeran. 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Fresh to Rivet on Full 9 with Hinksy and the best music variety all weekend. Rod Stewart paid tribute to his friend Bonnie Tyler during the week, who passed away, saying, "We lost a good friend of mine in the last 24 hours, Bonnie Tyler." Let's get one of his unflogged songs, Downtown Train. Rivet on Full 9 on an unflogged weekend. Outside.

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It's been very unpredictable as to how much you can win. Where will you say stop? It's quite nerve-wracking. Tomorrow morning, just after 8:30, Marnie and Campo will play again here at Ribbon 949.

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5: River 949 Traffic.
10: Lights out at the moment, heading out into Browns Plains for the Mount Lindsay Highway Service Road and Grand Plaza Drive. Riverside Expressway inbound looking a little thick on Okoro Drive in through the city. There's also delays building up now for the M1 northbound pushing up in through Slacks Creek. So far so good for the Western Freeway outbound through Winterpilly. Starting to look a little thick now for the Centenary Highway northbound up around Jindalee. And there's also delays on the Brisbane Valley Highway in both directions pushing up in through Fernvale. 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If you do spot anything on the roads, give us a call on 3813 1949. It's Heath Wood with the latest traffic on River 949.
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11: Hey there, I'm Jai Morse. A 28-year-old man has been arrested in relation to the murder of former UK politician Ann Widdecombe. In a statement, police say the British national is now in police custody. It comes less than 24 hours after a 26-year-old man previously arrested in relation to the death was released from custody. Back home, a 48-year-old man has been charged with murder following the discovery of a woman's body in Queensland. The body was discovered late last night in bushland north of Toowoomba, believed to belong to missing woman Yana Armstrong. strong. The 48-year-old man is set to face court tomorrow as investigations continue. 15 people have been killed after a speedboat capsized in Vietnam. The incident happened off an island in the country's south, with 21 passengers also hospitalized. Hundreds of thousands of Aussies could be missing out on free, life-saving bowel cancer screenings. A campaign led by the Australian government's urging locals to start screening from the age of 45 and to continue screening every 2 years.
12: Bowel cancer waits for no one. This test could save your life.
11: Minister for Health and Ageing Mark Butler there. And Prince Harry and his family have met with his father, King Charles, marking the first time the King's seen his grandchildren in more than 4 years. Buckingham Palace confirmed the meeting at Highgrove House took place on Friday.
0: Knock, knock. It's your next home.
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11: In sport, the Sharks have kept the Dolphins scoreless at home, smashing the team 66-0. Cronulla had already secured a 24-point halftime lead, more than doubling that by full-time. Dolphins co-captain Tom Gilbert issuing an apology after the thrashing.
14: We are sorry for our fans, especially our Redcliffe fans as well. It's disappointing for them, as it is disappointing for us, but about bouncing back, we will bounce back, but we have to address a few things in the short term, and like I said, we're just embarrassed.
11: Bulldogs captain Stephen Crichton's been stretchered off the field during their 40-16 loss to the Raiders. Crichton's injury came late in the game and was due to an incidental bump from Noah Martin. And England have become the third team through to the World Cup semi-finals after defeating Norway 2-1 in Miami. That's the latest in news and sport.

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3: I've got an unflogged song from the Aussie band that once upset Prince.
4: We were playing First Avenue, the club in Minneapolis, and that was kind of like his home base. He lived nearby and he used to come down and play and hang out there all the time. And we were headlining the show there on Halloween, and we were told in the afternoon, Prince wants to play instead of you guys. Can he use your gear and you guys just be our guests for the night? And we said no.
3: That Aussie band, after this, from Roxy Music, Avalon, unflogged songs. Ones you don't hear that often on the radio here at River 949.

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And I dream your dream for you, and now your dream is real.

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0: weekend, we're playing the best music variety ribbon on Foot Nine. Hello, it's Hinksy. Unflogged songs, this time around from Fleetwood Mac, who said that they feel that they're lucky to have survived their music careers.
1: It was unbelievable, but it also became a sort of a mutant form of bonding because we truly were going through all of the same things at the same time.
0: Yeah, that's Mick Fleetwood from the band. This is Gypsy, another unflogged song at ribbon on Foot Nine. So I'm

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14: River 949 traffic.
15: Some roadworks at the moment affecting Cinnamon Road at the off-bound off-ramp there. That's from the Centenary Highway in Jindalee, just causing very minor delays there at the moment. Also some ongoing roadworks affecting Warrego Highway. It is affecting both directions there on the Bremer River Bridge there between River Road and Mount Crosby Road around Carolee and Riverview. Rest of the Warrego not looking too bad. Most of your majors are pretty good. The Savo, minor delays, Bodus Road coming through Cullenvale, but it's clear at the moment on the Logan Motorway. No big delays on the Ipswich Motorway or the Centenary Highway. It's her July at Priceline Pharmacy. 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If you spot anything on the roads, give us a call 38131 949. It's Cal Barr. We'll check your traffic again in an hour on River 949.
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13: I'm John Fabris. An appearance is scheduled for tomorrow in Toowoomba Magistrates Court for a 48-year-old man charged with the domestic violence murder of Yana Armstrong. Queensland police believe remains found in bush are the 30-year-old last seen on Tuesday.
14: Community will be horrified that a young lady, 30-year-old, with a 4-month-old child has had a life taken.
13: Iran's announced it's closed the Strait of Hormuz, and America's launched another round of strikes today. Defence analyst Peter Jennings telling Sky the ceasefire memorandum appears over.
16: The president's kind of stuck. He cannot have an outcome which leaves Iran in control of the Strait of Hormuz. I think what we're going to see for months ahead is military strikes in and around the Strait of Hormuz.
13: A typhoon that hit Japan's southern islands and Taiwan's moved on to China. Millions have fled Shanghai and Zhejiang, cramming into overwhelmed airports. And a local electricity company's denying a fallen power line started southern Spain's wildfire, which has killed 12 people around Bedar village. This woman, one of many British people living in the area.
17: This has happened many times, and the fire is very strong and has got worse as the wind has got worse.
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19: England is through to the semi-finals of the World Cup after defeating Norway 2-1 in extra time. Jude Bellingham scored both of England's goals, and they'll now play the winner of today's other quarter-final between Argentina and Switzerland. In the NRL this afternoon, the Rabbitohs take on the Knights at Stadium Australia. The Seagulls host the Cowboys at Brookvale, and the Storm play the Titans in Melbourne. In tennis, Linda Noskova has beaten compatriot Karolina Muchova in the women's final at Wimbledon tonight. Jannik Sinner plays Alexander Zverev for the men's title. And in golf, Australia's Caris Davidson is tied for 16th at 6-under, heading into the final round of the LPGA tournament in France. That's the sport. I'm Michaela Carr.
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20: The Rolling Stones gave us Dirty Work back in 1986. One of the unflogged songs from the album, One Song Away. G'day there, it's Ilya. What's this bloke's favourite concert?
21: Probably Prince at Madison Square Garden. He played in the round. He had Maceo Parker playing horns with him. He had Dennis Chambers. It was just an amazing, it was like church and school at the same time.
20: Oh, how good would that be? Rob Thomas, Unflogged River.

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0: 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Ilya this afternoon. Now, this next lady explains what it was like kickstarting her career.
1: You know, it wasn't like, it was like, hi, what's your name? 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But no, I had to, you know, I didn't take every opportunity that came my way because it wasn't an opportunity to me. I sing because it makes me feel free.
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3: 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Fantastic.
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10: Ongoing roadworks at the moment on the Warrego Highway. It's affecting both directions on the Bremer River Bridge there. Works are happening between River Road and Mount Crosby Road in Carrollie and Riverview. Not too many major delays at the moment. Also some roadworks, Cinnamon Road there. It's at the offbound off-ramp just from the Centenary Highway at Jindalee. Again, not too many major delays. Centenary Highway otherwise is running pretty well. Also the Warrego mostly clear. Good run still on the Logan Motorway as well now. And then the run on the Cunningham Highway. No big delays or incidents to report at the moment. 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If you spot anything on the roads, give us a call. 3813 1949. It's Cal Bar. We'll check your traffic again soon on River 949.
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12: I'm John Fabris. The alleged domestic violence murder of Toowoomba's Yana Armstrong leaves her four-month-old baby in the care of her sister, Faith. Yana's cousins have today attended the spot where her remains were found.
13: We've set up a GoFundMe page just for Faith so that she can have the financial support through this difficult time for her to bury Yana next to her mum and dad.
12: The baby's 48-year-old father's been charged. 1,400 people are sheltering at a sports centre for the deadly wildfire in

0: until maybe we get beyond the midterms in the United States, which seems to be the thing that the president is focused on. And then perhaps we're back into, you know, more serious levels of military conflict.
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4: Argentina has sealed a semi-final berth at the World Cup, beating Switzerland 3-1 in extra time. They'll play England next week after they beat Norway in extra time this morning 2-1. The Rabbitohs take on the Knights at Stadium Australia in League this afternoon. The Sea Eagles host the Cowboys at Brookvale and the Storm play the Titans in Melbourne. In tennis, Linda Noskova has won the women's singles title at Wimbledon, defeating compatriot Karolina Muchova. Tonight, Jannik Sinner takes on Alexander Zverev for the men's trophy. And for the first time in history, the organisers of the Tour de France have shortened one of the stages due to that country's intense heat. That's the sport. I'm Michaela Carr.
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5: 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One song away from a guy that's rocking Suncorp Stadium in November. 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
6: 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Isn't that amazing? 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It just feels like I haven't done it before and I don't know what I'm about to do.
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0: 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Ilya this afternoon. 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

0: brand new Harry Styles. 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Takes a couple of minutes, and that $1,000 could be all yours. Earlier this afternoon, William Michael Albert Broad doesn't have quite a ring to it.
1: When I thought about, everyone was kind of changing their name in punk rock just for the sheer hell of it, really, just for fun. So it was going to be IDLE originally, but then I realised, oh, there's Eric Idle from Monty Python. That's his real name. I thought, well, IDLE to IDOL. It was crazy, but I thought, no, to hell with it, I'm going to do it.
0: When was the last time we heard this? Flesh for Fantasy, Unflogged, River. Oh, there's a change.

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2: River 949 Traffic.
3: Most of your major roads looking not too bad out there at the moment, apart from a few very minor delays on Beaudesert Road, Callanvale. It's looking pretty clear on the Warrego Highway. There is some ongoing roadworks there to the Bremer River Bridge. It's not causing too many major delays at the moment. The Centenary Highway running pretty well through Sumner and Jindalee. There is roadworks there at the Cinnamon Road off-bound off-ramp there. It's not causing too many delays though on the Centenary at the moment. There's so much to see on Netflix this weekend. Thrills with I Will Find You, Mystery with Enola Holmes 3, and the timeless charm of Little House on the Prairie. What will you discover next on Netflix? If you spot anything on the roads, give us a call on 38131 949. It's Cal Barr. We'll check your traffic again in an hour on River 949.
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5: I'm John Fabris. Iran's claiming it struck a second commercial ship in the Strait of Hormuz and hit the US airbase in Qatar. America's been returning attacks. Security analyst Hal Kempfer telling Fox it appears Iran's government doesn't have control over its own military.
6: There's this hardcore Revolutionary Guard Corps faction that seems to be running completely separate apart from the rest of the government.
5: A domestic violence murder charge against a 48-year-old man will be heard in court in Queensland's Toowoomba tomorrow morning. Pig hunters found remains believed to be Toowoomba's Yana Armstrong in bushland last night. Her cousins are supporting her sister Faith.
7: We can support our cousin Faith as she looks to look after,
8: navigate this life, yeah, caring for Yana's baby boy. We've been with her all morning. She's just devastated.
5: The typhoon that killed 18 people in the Philippines, battered Japan's southern islands and Taiwan's, now made it to East China, where there have been mass evacuations. This man's joined thousands sheltering cars in underground shopping car parks.
9: Just to be safe, I parked my car on the third floor of Mixi. I went back to my home garage today and there were almost no cars left. The parking lot at Mixi is almost already full.
5: Translation by the China Observer.
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10: Argentina is through to the World Cup semis after beating Switzerland 3-1 in extra time.
11: Lautaro Martinez sends Argentina to the semi-finals.
10: That call there on SBS. The Argentinians play England next week after they beat Norway in extra time this morning 2-1. In the NRL, the Rabbitohs lead the Knights 14-6 late in the first half at Stadium Australia. Later today, the Seagulls host the Cowboys and the Storm play the Titans. In tennis, Czech Linda Noskova has won the women's singles at Wimbledon. Tonight, Jannik Sinner takes on Alexander Zverev. And in motor racing, Cam Waters has pole position for today's Townsville 500. That's the sport. I'm Michaela Carr.
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0: 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All it takes is a couple of minutes. Ilya, this afternoon, I was looking at Eurythmics' Revenge album. Four songs, one of those is Unflogged.
1: Everything goes like chicken and egg. 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
0: This one here. When was the last time we heard this? River's Unflogged Weekend.

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This July is filling up very fast with some great events. The Gatton Show, that's on next Friday and Saturday. And Spark Festival wraps up tonight. Darcy Door Place, Nicholas Street Precinct, the place to be, with the Creative Hub. That's lighting up from 5. If it's live and local, it's on River. You don't say.

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9: There's no big delays out at the moment on the Logan Motorway. It's moving well in each direction through Parkinson, Heathwood and also around Forest Lake, also Centenary Highway. A nice run in each direction through Sumner and Jindalee. There is some roadworks at the Cinnamon Road off-bound off-ramp there. That's just on the Centenary Highway and Jindalee, but it's not causing too many major delays at the moment. Your other majors, they're still moving pretty well also, including the Ipswich Motorway and also the Western Freeway. 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If you spot anything on the roads, give us a call on 38131 949. It's Cal Barr. We'll check your traffic again in an hour on River 949.
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10: I'm John Fabris. America's third round of military strikes this week have hit around 140 targets. It's retaliation for Iran attacking a commercial ship in the Strait of Hormuz. Security analyst Hal Kempfer telling Fox Iran still has plenty of firepower.
11: They have a lot of drones, a lot of anti-ship missiles, a lot of ballistic missiles. They have hundreds and hundreds and hundreds of these gunboats.
10: Cousins of Toowoomba mother Yana Armstrong in Queensland have visited the area where the 30-year-old's remains were found last night. They've established a GoFundMe page to help Yana's sister, Faith.
12: We beat him with her own warning. It's an answer. You know, we can lay Yana to rest.
13: She's holding Yana's baby boy in her arms. She's got her loving husband, their little son with them. They're trying to stay strong, but the days ahead are going to be very, very tough for them.
10: Yana's baby's father's been charged with domestic violence murder. And crews in Spain's southeast are now getting on top of a fire that's killed 12 people. This British man describes how he watched the fire grow into a monster that's burnt through 60 square k's.
14: It was just building because the wind was getting underneath it and it was just lifting it and making it bigger and bigger. You could watch it just getting bigger all the time.
15: Knock, knock. 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
17: Argentina will take on England in the semi-finals of the World Cup. The Argentinians beat Switzerland 3-1 in extra time, while England also needed extra minutes to defeat Norway today 2-1. France will play Spain in the other semi. In the NRL, the Rabbitohs lead the Knights 26-18 late in the second half at Stadium Australia. Later today, the Sea Eagles host the Cowboys and the Storm play the Titans. In tennis, the men take over centre court tonight for their singles final at Wimbledon, with Jannik Sinner clashing with Alexander Zverev. And in golf, Australia's Minwoo Lee is one shot off the lead in the Scottish Open. However, play in the third round has been suspended due to fog. That's the sport. I'm Michaela Carr.
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14: I'm John Fabris. Iran and America are trading military blows again. It flared up when Iran attacked a commercial ship in the Strait of Hormuz, which it claims it's now closed. Security analyst Hal Kempfer telling Fox, Iran's breaching of the peace memorandum might be out of its government's hands.
15: Appears to be the separate group that has freedom of action to do these strikes. Even when the government has agreed that we're going to reopen the strait, we're going to do these other things, this group may have been responsible for this strike.
14: The alleged domestic violence murder of Toowoomba's Yana Armstrong leaves her four-month-old baby in the care of her sister, Faith. Yana's cousins have today attended the spot where her remains were found.
16: And we've set up a GoFundMe page just for Faith so that
4: she can have the financial support to this difficult time for her to bury Yana next to her mum and dad.
14: The baby's 48-year-old father's been charged with murder. And 1,400 people are sheltering at a sports centre for the deadly wildfire in southern Spain. This woman, Paula, is one of many British people staying in the region.
16: It's just awful. We're so upset for the people in Bedar. So we're all in shock, really.
14: 12 have died, 23 are still missing.
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18: England will meet powerhouse Argentina in the semi-finals of the World Cup. The Argentinians beat Switzerland 3-1 in extra time today, while England also needed extra time to defeat Norway 2-1. In the other semi, France will play Spain. In the NRL, the Rabbitohs have beaten the Knights 26-24 at Stadium Australia. The Sea Eagles lead the Cowboys 14-6 at Brookvale, and later the Storm play the Titans. In rugby, the Wallabies will be looking to bounce back against Italy and Perth next weekend after losing to France 42-26 in the Nations Championship match in Brisbane. And in tennis, the men's final will be centre stage at Wimbledon tonight with Jannik Sinner taking on Alexander Zverev. That's the sport. I'm Michaela Carr.
0: At River 949, it's no secret that we love great 80s music, or the greaties as we like to call it.

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12: Hi, I'm Sally Pearson. Linda Noskova has won her first Wimbledon title after recovering from wasting 5 match points to beat fellow Czech Karolina Muchová. Noskova regained her composure to win 6-2, 5-7, 6-3. In the women's NRL, the Raiders have thrashed the Warriors 42-16, while the Dragons have defeated the Eels at 22-8. And in golf, Australia's Caris Davidson is tied for 16th at 6-under, heading into the final round of the LPGA event in France.
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1: 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It's gotta be River 949, the best music variety.
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10: I'm John Fabris. A domestic violence murder charge against a 48-year-old man will be heard in court in Queensland's Toowoomba tomorrow morning. Pig hunters found remains believed to be Toowoomba's Yana Armstrong in bushland last night. Her cousins are trying to raise money for Yana's sister, Faith.
11: We can support our cousin Faith as she looks to look after.
12: Navigate this life, yeah. Caring for Yana's baby boy. We've been with her all morning. She's just devastated.
10: Iran's launched attacks on neighbouring Gulf states in retribution for US strikes. It all erupted over Iran taking aim at a commercial ship in the Strait of Hormuz. Security analyst Hal Kempfer telling Fox, it appears Iran's government mightn't have control over its own military.
13: There's this Revolutionary Guard Corps faction that seems to be running completely separate apart from the rest of the government.
10: The typhoon that killed 18 people in the Philippines battered Japan's southern islands and Taiwan has now made it to China, where there have been mass evacuations. This man's joined thousands sheltering cars in underground shopping car parks.
14: Just to be safe, I parked my car on the third floor of McSea. I went back to my home garage today and there were almost no cars left. The parking lot at McSea is almost already full.
9: Knock, knock. It's your next home.
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16: A heart scare for Rabbitohs star Ewan Aitken today, forced out of the clash with Newcastle with shortness of breath. Souths went on to beat the Knights 26-24. At last check at Brookvale, the Sea Eagles were leading the Cowboys 18-14, and the Storm matches up with the Titans tonight. England will take on Argentina in the semi-finals of the World Cup. The Argentinians beat Switzerland 3-1 in extra time today, while England also needed extra time to defeat Norway 2-1. In tennis, the men's final is on at Wimbledon tonight with Jannik Sinner up against Alexander Zverev. And at the supercars, Brody Kostecki has claimed his sixth win of the season in the final race of today's Townsville 500. That's the sport. I'm Michaela Carr.
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1: 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But the way he's caught his girlfriend is even better. 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Why would you want to watch your cat doing its business? Because that's how he's caught her. 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
8: Good morning.
9: Well, good morning.
8: How was your weekend?
9: It was great, thank you.
8: That's the way.
9: Yeah.
8: Anything exciting happening?
9: No, not really. Just getting back to school and a couple of little bits and pieces.
8: That's today. Slow down little, in the school zones.
9: Yeah, little gatherings and catch up with a few people. But no, it was, yeah.
8: Didn't weekend. Go down to the trombone world record?
9: No, I saw that. I saw it all happening and watching it happen. And then, I ended up, we had a friend pop in.
8: You could hear it happening.
9: I could probably hear it happening, yes. But no, I had a friend pop in, so we didn't end up making it down. But I 600 odd people turned up.
8: Yeah, more on that a little later.
9: So hopefully we did make the record. Yeah.
8: Yeah.
9: I think it looks much better than, I think the record was 300 and something. So I reckon we're in with a chance.
8: What have we got in the kitty? 6,200?
9: I think so.
8: 6,200 for
9: Monday,
8: the secret
9: sound. Yes.
8: Monday. And
9: how was your weekend anyway? You good?
8: Yeah. Yeah, I went to a 70th birthday on Saturday night.
9: Hmm.
8: It's scary when some of your friends, who you've known for like 30 years, are turning 70. You know, you like met them when you were 40.
9: I know. I get it. Yeah, no, I get it. You go, oh, gee.
8: Yes. That's very scary. And what else did we do? No, not much.
9: No.
8: Not much. Went to a gathering in Brisbane yesterday.
9: Mm-hmm.
8: It was a big event.
9: Mm-hmm.
8: And wish I'd gone to the trombone thing. That would have been fun, though.
9: I know. Well, by the time I went to go up, I'd missed it. But anyway.
8: Well, the first time I heard about it was with the mayor last week.
9: Yes.
8: So it was a bit late notice.
9: It's been in the making for a while. And then we did the shout out for the young man who kind of came up with the concept of getting everyone together. So,
8: And I hosted an event at Redcliffe on Friday.
9: Oh, that's right. You did too.
8: So that was pretty good. It was a golf day.
9: Mm-hmm.
8: Yeah, it was awesome. I had a great time.
9: How could you not on a golf
8: course? Oh, exactly. All the boys and a few ladies out there having a swing.
9: Yeah.
8: Anyway, today it is International Rock Day. Not the music rock, the rock.
9: Like a pebble.
8: Like a pebble, like a stone.
9: Pebble, a stone in the garden, the rock, right.
8: Yeah, that sort of rock. Like lava that's gone solid.
9: I think we get it. The boulders out the front.
8: Yeah, the boulders. Are they real rocks? I don't know.
9: I think they're fake rocks.
8: They're fake rocks. Yeah, go and have a look.
9: I think they're just
8: concrete painted.
9: Oh,
8: a lot of people do that.
9: They could be the rock off the side of a cliff somewhere.
8: No,
9: I don't know how they
8: fake
9: got
8: rocks.
9: There. They've been there forever. Anyway.
8: It's out the front of a river.
9: Yeah.
8: Which is a fake river. This isn't a river. The Bremer is a river. Marnie and Campo, River 949.

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1: Except these two have microphones and they're not afraid to use them.
0: You're waking up with Marnie and Campo on River 949. Come and
2: play. There's a new survey out, Marnie.
3: There is. Cosmopolitan has asked you guys, the guys, when you meet a woman, what is the first thing that you notice? All right, and the top three answers are 44% said they notice if she's smiling.
2: Right.
3: 39% said whether or not she has a sexy body.
2: Mm-hmm.
3: And 17% said what she's wearing. There you go. That's their first off-the-cuff initial response.
2: Well, I love a smile. I love a beautiful smile.
3: Yeah.
2: I paid a fortune for my children's teeth.
3: Yes,
2: okay.
3: You did.
2: So they have good smiles through life. Whether they have a sexy body or not, it probably mattered when I was younger, I was attracted to the body, but not necessarily now. I'm as I get older. Well, I mean, look at me.
3: I think, but you don't say that.
2: Well, we've changed. People change.
3: But I think as you get older, what you're attracted to,

0: served me well. No, that does not serve me well. So you do change, and I guess what you're looking for in someone changes. So what you find attractive will change, you know, I 100% agree with you.
1: Yeah.
0: You know, from when you're a young person as to, I guess, us, what are we, middle-aged now? So, yeah.
1: One of those, what she's wearing, I don't care what they're wearing.
0: You don't?
1: No. I'm more worried about what they're not wearing.
0: Yes, although I do think that guys are more visual creatures. Yes, I think that you do in
1: well, No, I'm actually more attracted to the scent of a woman. Like that movie.
0: Yeah.
1: Al Pacino.
0: Yeah.
1: Well, yes, I'm a sniffer from way back.
0: The smell
1: does attract me.
0: That's fair enough.
1: Subtle, Marnie.
0: Yeah, I get it.
1: I love the aroma.
0: Right. Because this is more awkward than Albo's interview.
1: That's probably right. Stacks of calls going through. Brad's in Sherwood, mate. What's the first thing you notice about someone of the opposite sex?
2: What can I say without getting into trouble?
1: Get into trouble, Brad.
2: I don't mind a bit of bun.
1: I don't either. Is that sexist, Marnie?
0: No, not at all. No, I'm not in this. Like, I think, you know, what attracts people to the opposite sex is whatever it is.
1: Yeah,
0: that's it.
1: Exactly.
0: You know, I don't think it's a wrong answer. It's just, it is what it is for you.
2: You just got to be careful how you answer it.
0: Thank you, mate.
1: Heidi's in Annerley. How are you, Heidi?
3: Fine, thank you.
1: What's the first thing you notice about the opposite sex?
3: Body shape.
1: Okay.
0: Right. And what shape are you attracted to? Because everyone's different, right? So what shape are you attracted to?
3: A dad bod.
0: Yeah,
3: dad bod. I know they've lived well.
0: Oh, I like it. Fantastic.
1: Mike's in Raceview. Mike, what's the first thing that you notice about the opposite sex?
4: Look, I have to say that I'm a little bit like Albo, and I do like the odd honeydew melon myself.
0: Well, that's okay.
4: Marnie, I'm sorry.
0: No. Like, as I said, like, I don't think there's a wrong answer. There isn't a wrong answer, and everyone's different. And what attracts people to people is, you know, that's it. We just don't need to hear it again from the Prime Minister. I get that he's, you know, he's got his thing, but he is the Prime Minister, and I just don't think we really need to hear that stuff about him.
4: I'm going to be appropriate and say with you, Marnie, it's your beautiful smile.
1: Oh, isn't that nice?
0: Thank you.
1: Thank you, Mike.
4: Oh, yeah, no worries, mate.
1: Nick's on the Centenary Highway. What's the first thing you notice about the opposite sex, Nick?
5: They're lovely when they're in a good mood.
1: So it's the mood, Marnie. It's all about the mood.
0: Yeah, that's it.
6: 100%.
1: Oh.
0: That's true.
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7: 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Western Freeway, not too bad through Indooroopilly and Toowong. Logan Motorway, Mount Lindsay Highway, the M1 clear. Queen Street travelling well through Goodna. Hassle-free through the Ipswich CBD. Cunningham Highway, Ipswich Boona Road and Brisbane Valley Highway looking good. And the Warrego doing fine between Ipswich and Toowoomba. The Toowoomba range slows up westbound through Redwood under the saddle. The bypass doing okay. 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
3: Today it is World Rock Day, and we're not talking rock rock, we're talking rock. So, not the rock music. More the stone type of thing, the pebbles.
4: Yeah.
3: The boulders.
4: That's it. That's what we're talking about. Righto. Yeah.
3: But there's no real songs about rocks that you pick up off the ground.
4: Oh, only I am a rock. Yes. Simon and Garfunkel. They're talking about, I am a rock. I am an island.
3: Maybe the Rolling Stones, because it's a stone.
4: They're stones.
3: Oh, rolling, they're rolling.
4: But is there a song? Oh, we'll have to look up if there is a specific song just about a rock.
3: Well,
4: but anyway, the
3: what
4: word
3: about rock lobster? Rock.
4: Well, it's a lobster that rocks.
3: No, it's a lobster on a rock.
4: No, it's rock lobster. Well, it's a lobster that's doing its
3: solid
4: own thing.
3: Rock. By going,
4: yes,
3: solid.
4: Yes.
3: I'd say that's.
4: Now we're talking.
3: That's about a rock.
4: Now we're workshopping this.
3: That's what we do. You're on. Mondo Rock. A lot of rock going on there. I'm on. Rock the

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3: Now, this is the proper way to decline a wedding invitation.
4: What is the proper etiquette when you're invited to a wedding by somebody that you're no longer close with? Is it rude to decline simply because we've drifted apart or because I can't bring my partner? I feel guilty about potentially saying no, but also confused why I was invited in the first place. How do I respond graciously without being obligated to attend a costly event for somebody who isn't really active in my life? There's a lot. What do you think?
5: It's pretty simple.
4: Okay, tell me everything.
5: I think that you don't go. But there's a way that we can do this. So when it comes to, you think about like a wedding response.
4: Yeah.
5: There's not much required. It's either a written card where you need to like check off yes or no, or it's a digital response.
3: Right. So that is 1-800-BRIDESMAIDS, Marnie. Call them for all the info.
6: All right. Well, yeah. Declining a wedding invitation, as we've heard, that sounds very complicated that I've got to tell everyone how to do it. It should be a fairly simple and a drama-free process. But for one guest, saying no triggered a request so unexpected that it started a huge debate about modern wedding etiquette. So after deciding not to attend a friend's wedding, this lady who has put this up at Reddit and had a discussion about it, she was asked if she could return her invitation so it could be reused and sent to someone else. Love it. And the bride explained that she didn't have the time, energy or money to create another one. So you're not going to come, that's okay. Don't throw it out. Can you please send it back to me? So I will, I get that. Like when I got married, I had my wedding invitations printed, like, you know.
3: It cost a fortune.
6: Yes, they do. But this lady, I mean, not only is that a huge thing, she didn't have just, you know, people now go for very simple things. Some people even just do it as a digital, you know, thing online, right? They create them themselves. That wasn't it. Apparently, it was an elaborate multi-page design decorated with ribbons, floral embellishments, and she sent it via tracked post, which the guests are saying it's possibly cost her up to $10 to just to send the invite.
3: Right.
6: So,
3: gotcha.
6: Yeah, I understand why she's now said, listen, I can't be bothered going and doing another one. So if you don't want to come, I'll send it. Right.
3: It's my type of wedding.
6: That's what I said. I could just, this is you all over. The tightest, stingiest thing you've witnessed. Is that tight? I don't know. I mean, I guess she's over her budget. So she's like, oh, don't throw it out. Send it back and I'll reuse it. People love it. People love just, you know, doing that, being stingy. I've witnessed you like so many things, but one that I, and there's a couple I won't even say because I'm just like embarrassed for you. I am. But I did when we worked at a former radio station, I think it was someone's birthday and we'd gone and bought something. And we've been to functions and stuff together and you've done this several times that you haven't bought a present but you've bought a card and you go and put it on someone else's present.
3: Look, I know no one's going to remember what present you're. Like our wedding, you know, people said, oh, did you get the, yeah, we did. I wouldn't have had a clue who bought us anything.
6: Yeah, I know. This is
3: an easy way.
6: Yeah, I've seen you go, what's the biggest box or which one looks the best? You physically said it to me while we're standing there. I'm like, you're not going to do that. You're, oh my God, he's doing it. And you just walk away in shame. Not you, no, you're just happy.
3: Well, I've had people say thanks to the microwave, Gampo. My pleasure.
6: I've seen him pinch other people's flowers too and pass them on to girlfriends.
3: Come
6: and I won't
3: on.
6: Even tell you where from because people
3: please.
6: Would be, I can't even. Like, that was the worst thing.
3: Oh, nice flowers that were going to be wasted.
6: I just couldn't believe it. You did it. It's terrible. And I'm not even going, it's just, but yeah, we'll just say he's pinched flowers from someone and given them to his latest girlfriend.
3: Well, what else were they going to do with them?
6: Oh, terrible. Just anyway, the tightest.
3: Why let them wilt, I say?
6: The tightest stitchiest thing.
3: Brad, it's on the line. Brad, what is it, mate?
7: That's a smart operator, Campo.
3: Exactly, exactly.
7: The stingiest thing I've seen, my dad used to get 2 or 3 cups of tea out of one tea bag.
6: Yeah.
3: Well, that's easily done.
7: He'd put it in a saucer and a fridge in between.
6: Get it out when he has his cover. He's got another two goes, this one. Yeah.
3: Well, you got to squeeze tea bags. You know, you put them in your cup and you go, you get the spoon, you squeeze it in just to get that little bit of extra tea out of it. If you don't do that, use it the next time.
7: You'd always say no if he offered you one.
3: Yeah.
6: Exactly. You'd be like, oh, God, how weak's this going to be? How many times has this been done?
3: Janelle, the stingiest thing, what is it?
8: Oh, it has to be
0: my grandmother. I think she's related to these other women somehow. She would give me a birthday card every year written in pencil, and I would have about 10 seconds to read that card before she ripped it out of my hand. The next year I would get the same birthday card back, but you could see where she had rubbed out the pencil and wrote it on again. And this happens for over 10 years.
6: I can't even. So she's given you the card with your name on it, and you've got it for 10 minutes. So she pulls it back off your watch, shoves it in her little handbag, and then gives it back to you the next year.
0: Says, happy birthday, and walks off, and I get the same card back the next year. I was tempted to buy her a packet of pencils and a box of birthday cards for her birthday.
6: Man. So you don't have to keep reusing. I bought it for you.
0: So I got something different.
6: Yes.
3: My nana was a bit the same, actually. She used to buy piles of stuff, and I'd get one thing one year, and Kevin would get the same thing the next year, and my other brother would get the same thing the year after that. Just she'd go, thinking we wouldn't notice.
6: I know. Well, I remember when my beautiful grandma was alive. Yes, it is a grandma thing. Well, pensions, they don't have a lot on a pension. I get that. Yeah. Like, I do get that, but that's funny. God bless Nan, hey? Giving her the same guy.
3: Tony's in Denmore. What's your stingiest thing, Tone?
8: I went out to dinner with a friend, Campo, and they were helping themselves to the plastic knives and forks and the hand towels and even the little ones with the soapy stuff or clean stuff on them in the packets.
3: Right.
8: You're going to tear open. They say as tight as the fish is, what is it?
6: What are they keeping them for, though? What are they taking them for? Do they use them?
8: They use them at barbecues and stuff like that. And when I go around, they'll say, I've seen these before.
6: I hope they throw them away after that. I hope they're not reusing the plastic forks they've pinched from the restaurant. Whoa.
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19: Travelling well for the Ipswich Motorway from Wacol to Rocklea. The Centenary looking fine from Springfield to Jindalee. Western Freeway looking good through Tripoli and Toowong. So far, so good for the Logan Motorway. Mount Lindsay Highway busy through Boronia Heights. M1 northbound Logan home to Slacks Creek as well. Cunningham Highway, Ipswich, Boona Road and Brisbane Valley Highway travelling well. The Warrego between Ipswich and Toowoomba looking okay. And the Toowoomba Range and Bypass not too bad so far. 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
6: Hello.
3: This just happened.
21: How about that?
22: Sweet
23: centre. 6-7, 7-6, 6-3.
21: Another forehand crushed.
3: Wimbledon over. Started at 1 o'clock this morning, Marnie. Gosh. Finished about 30 minutes ago.
6: There you go.
3: Sinner down Zverev in the Wimbledon final. What
6: there you
3: a,
6: go.
3: What a game.
6: Is that? Does it normally take that? I mean, I don't watch the finals because I know it's up. It's early and blah, blah, blah. Anyway, your tennis is your thing.
3: Yeah.
6: Does
3: some
6: it normally
3: go, like,
6: take
3: 5
6: that long?
3: Hours.
6: Oh, do they really? Yeah, okay. Yeah. Okay.
3: Especially the men's because they're 5 setters.
6: There you go. Know. That's a long time for tennis.
3: Yeah. But he won in 4.
6: Mm-hmm.
3: But, yeah, well, some, you know, you're playing a game that goes 7-6, 6-7, you know, it's tight.
6: Yeah.
3: Wow. Anyway, that's over for another year.
6: Mm-hmm.
3: I love the tennis.
6: I know.
3: This happened yesterday. This was it. In Tolman Place. 76 trombones. There's more than 600 of them. We'll
6: awesome
3: catch up
6: effort.
3: With the mayor a little later.
6: Yeah.
3: She was there.
6: It was really good.
3: She was playing the trombone.
6: She was too. Yeah. Good on her.
3: Today it is World Rock Day, and we're not talking rock music. We're talking pet rocks. Did you ever have a pet rock?
6: I used to, yes. I used to make them and then the girls did, yeah. We used to have little rocks through the garden with little affirmations on them when they were smaller.
3: We used to paint them.
6: Yeah. Put little googly eyes on them.
3: Yes.
6: Yeah.
3: Everyone had one.
6: Yeah.
3: So that's the sort of rock we're talking about. Marn's on Mondo Rock. Baby wants to rock.

0: River 949, Marnie and Campo for breakfast. Fight me a flashback. It is World Rock Day. As in pet rocks, stones, you know, that type of thing. Out of the ground. I'm on Rock the Boat. Rock the boat. Don't rock the boat, baby. Rock the boat. Don't tip the boat. Let's take some phone calls, Mark. Marty's in Fernie View. G'day, Marty.
1: Yeah, hi, Campo. Hi, Marnie.
2: Hello.
0: What are you voting for?
1: Well, when I was in hospital, I did a... I had a rock and I painted it.
2: Did you?
0: Yeah, right. What colour?
1: It was like a blue koala on it.
0: Right, a blue koala. Awesome. Okay. They have little eyes. Yeah.
1: Well, it meant to be a greyhound, but it turned into a blue koala.
0: It's great imagination there, Marty.
2: Yes. Very, very creative of you, Marty.
0: Yeah, yeah.
2: Like it.
0: Love it.
2: All right.
1: So I've got it. It's still a lucky rock for me.
0: Oh, yeah, brilliant, nice.
1: Mondo Rock.
0: Mondo
1: That's
0: Rock.
1: Wilson in that, is it?
2: Yeah, it is Mondo.
0: Yeah, it is Mondo
2: well,
0: Rock.
2: Ross Wilson. Yeah.
0: Ross Wilson.
1: Yeah, I like Ross Wilson.
0: Right.
1: However,
0: mm-hmm.
1: I do like Rock the Boat.
0: Okay.
1: I'm going for you, Campo.
0: Oh, Marty. You pulled it.
2: You pulled a Swiftie.
0: He did. Swifty on us. Brad's in Pinkenba. G'day, Brad. How you going, mate?
3: Morning. How are you?
0: Great. Thank you. Who are you voting for?
3: Well, I was stuck between a rock and a hard place deciding.
0: I see what you're doing
2: yes,
0: there.
2: But yes.
3: I've decided to go with Marty.
2: Oh, okay. There you go.
0: Mondo. Bit of Mondo rock.
3: Mondo.
0: All right. Thank you, Brad. Jess is in race for you. G'day, Jess. How you doing?
4: Good, thanks. I want to quickly do a shout out.
0: Yeah, yeah.
4: To all the kids and teachers going back to school today.
0: Oh, no.
2: Oh, yes, yeah. Jess, I know.
4: And Toby, if you're out there listening on your way to school, have a great day.
2: Well, pretty early going to school.
0: Yeah, exactly. It's riding a horse from out the back of the Nullarbor.
2: Stop.
0: Well, it's a bit early to be getting
2: early.
0: To school.
2: Yes.
0: You know,
4: he's going to play sports first before school.
0: Right, okay. Well, okay. That's always the go.
2: Well, sometimes, yes, they are there early.
0: Who are you voting for?
4: I'm voting for you, Campo, today.
0: Oh, thank you. There you go. Rock the boat. Don't rock it, man.
2: No.
0: Hey, mate. Mel's on the line. G'day, Mel. There you go, mate.
5: Not bad, mate. Not bad. Hey, just want to do even a little shout out for my granddaughter, Amelia.
0: Yeah.
5: Right, she's back to school. Yes, there is a lot of kiddies going back to school. Look, people, please do the 40s, don't through the 40s, right? Because, look, if you do the wrong thing, you pay the crime, you know. Look, you've got to look after your little young ones that are coming up.
0: 100%.
5: Right? 100%. And not just the young ones and the old ones, too. You've got to look after everyone.
0: Everyone.
5: Life's too short, and you've got to look after everyone.
0: Definitely. Mel, who are you voting for?
5: Well, Campbell, I love both of the songs, mate. Mm. Rock the Boat and Marty. Why can't we do a 50-50 today?
0: Oh, no 50-50 today.
5: None? All right. Well, just do it once again, but look, I might even go for Marty's Campbell.
0: Mel!
5: Yeah. Hey, I rock the boat, but we've got to look up the rocks. Look, my granddaughter, Mia, paints lots of rocks up, and they put them out in these different areas in different parts, and the kids go and swap the rocks.
0: Oh, right.
5: They write it down.
0: It's rock swapping.
5: Yeah, rock swap. Yeah.
0: All right, good on you, mate.
2: The young people, the old people, and we've got to look after the rocks. We've got to look after everything.
0: Honourable mentions coming up in the rock department. Marnie and Campo, River 949.
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7: Ipswich motorway is slowing up inbound from Riverview through to Goodna. The Centenary Highway not too bad from Carroll Park to Jindalee. Western Freeway looking fine in Indooroopilly and Toowong. Logan Motorway starting to build up westbound through Parkinson and also through Forest Lake. Mount Lindsay Highway busy northbound through Boronia Heights. M1 northbound Logan home to Slacks Creek as well. And not too bad for the Cunningham Highway, Ipswich, Boona Road and Brisbane Valley Highway. The Warrego at speed between Gatton and Toowoomba so far as well. 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
2: Today it is World Rock Day, and we're not talking rock and roll music. We're talking rocks, as in...
3: Yeah, the actual,
2: granite.
3: Yeah, a rock.
2: As in the fake rock out in front of River 949. It is, it's a big cement block and someone's painted it like a rock.
3: No, I don't think so.
2: I think it is. Split. Go and have a look at it.
3: Lots of people sit on that rock.
2: Have you ever done any rock sitting?
3: No, but we've had people out the front that just sit on the rock. Just come and sit on the rock. Yeah, I don't know why.
2: Down the end of our street where I lived in North Queensland at the beach there, we had this just pile of rocks. Everyone go, let's go to the rocks. There was this rock that looked like a bit of a dinosaur. Well, you can imagine anything with rocks.
3: Yeah, I guess. Yeah.
2: That's my rock story.
3: I was waiting for something else, but that's it. Right.
2: Yeah. Spent a lot of time on those rocks, mate.
3: Yeah, okay. Good for you. That's fantastic. I'm really pleased that you shared that rock moment with me. Okay.
2: Well, rocks are quite boring. I mean, if you've got a pet rock, what does it do? Nothing. You know, it's googly eyes. They make you laugh.
3: That's it. Maybe put some wool hair on it.
2: Yeah, exactly.
3: Some ears, I don't know.
2: Mondo rock. Rock the boat. All right, while you're adding up the boats, let's rock it up. Queen. Simon and Garfunkel. More Simon. Well, that's a good song.

0: 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Oh, George McRae.
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0: 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Rock Lobster.

0: Eagle Rock. Jailhouse Rock. A lot of rocks, Marnie.
1: And there's a lot of rocks.
0: Who's won it?
1: Well,
0: who's won?
1: You have this
0: one. I thought I would.
1: Yeah, you have actually. You've blitzed me today, rock. Which doesn't
0: Did
1: happen
0: I?
1: Very often. No.
0: I didn't even look at the votes, and you're telling me the truth.
1: Yeah, no, I am telling you the truth. I always say the truth.
0: Here it is. Hughes Corporation, Rock the Boats on World Rock Day, River 919.

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12: There is a little bit of congestion for the Ipswich motorway through Riverview in the eastbound direction, and Mount Lindsay highway traffic has started to build northbound through Boronia Heights. Still a good run for Beaudesert Road through Callum Vale. There is a car broken down Logan Motorway eastbound on the shoulder at Centenary Motorway on ramp through Forest Lake. Lunch is coming in hot and bigger at 7-Eleven. Try the Mega Sausage Roll or the Double Kransky. Your lunch favourites now bigger at 7-Eleven. Wonderfully easier. It's Carol Park, another check in 15 minutes on River 949 and the iHeart app.
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14: Hi there, it's Tony Thompson with your news update. A man has died after a crash involving a car and bicycle in North Ipswich. Emergency services were called to Pine Street at around 5:30 on Friday afternoon after the 50-year-old cyclist and a silver Hyundai i30 collided. It was rushed to the PA hospital in in a critical condition but died from his injuries yesterday. The Forensic Crash Unit is investigating. The local community is mourning the loss of Toowoomba mother Yana Armstrong after her body was found following a five-day search. The remains of the 30-year-old was discovered in bushland at Redbank Creek near Esk on Saturday night after she went missing from her Newtown home. Her devastated sister, Faith Isaac, told Nine she leaves behind a four-month-old baby boy.
15: It's cruel. It's so cruel. And now... Now he has no mum.
14: A 48-year-old Harristown man has been charged with alleged domestic violence murder. He'll face a Toowoomba court today. If you or someone you know needs help, call the DV hotline on 1-800-RESPECT. Lockyer Valley and Somerset farmers are getting a boost with $5 million locked in to progress a major water security project. The funding committed in the state budget will help advance plans for farmers to access an additional 22,000 megalitres of recycled water from the Western Corridor water pipeline.
16: This is to make sure that the project is shovel ready. So the $5 million is something I fought really hard for, and it's great to see the Chris O'Fully government deliver the $5 million to continue the work to make sure that we get a cost-effective recycled water project.
14: That's Lockyer State MP Jim McDonald speaking there. And the Ipswich Jets kept their winning run rolling with a strong Host Plus Queensland Cup victory on Sunday. Ipswich got the better of Central Queensland with a 28-10 win at Woogaroo Field in Goodna. The result keeps the Jets at fourth spot on the Queensland Cup ladder.
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17: Good morning, I'm Rob McLennan. The US has carried out more strikes on Iran overnight, claiming to have hit 140 military targets. America's ambassador to NATO, Matt Whitaker, telling Fox News it's justified.
18: President Trump, if shipping is attacked or if the Iranians want to act belligerent, then he will respond with overwhelming force.
17: Australian cancer researcher Richard Scollier will be farewelled with a state funeral today at the Sydney Opera House. The 59-year-old, who died from brain cancer last month, is credited with saving thousands of lives through his groundbreaking melanoma research. Australian universities will be legally required to prevent racism and anti-Semitism. A fresh overhaul of the higher education system will force unis to bolster the complaint process and adopt recognised definitions of hate and anti-Semitism. And the Coalition is set to overhaul its nuclear policy with a plan to allow data giants to build their own reactors.
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17: Yannick Sinner is almost $5 million richer after beating Alexander Zverev in the men's final at Wimbledon. In AFL, Dean Solomon is urging Bombers fans to be patient after last night's 90-point drubbing at the hands of Brisbane.
19: For our members and supporters, and we want you to stick strong and be patient and understand that we're in this for the medium to long term, and that's how we're going to build it, and there is no shortcut here.
17: In NRL, Melbourne Storms down the Titans by 22, earlier the Cowboys beating Manly 19-18.
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13: River 949. Weather.
11: A sunny day ahead with light winds becoming westerly at 15 to 25 k's an hour in the middle of the day, then becoming light in the evening. Tops of 23 for Laidley, 23 for Boona and 23 for Ipswich.
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11: Good to see you, Marn.
23: Good to see you too.
11: What have we got in the kitty? $6,200? That's what it is.
23: Yeah.
11: Secret Sound, that's coming up after 7:30 this morning. Now, what do you got?
23: Well, I was talking about Marketplace actually last week about, you know, a bag. But
1: Something else that's happening on Marketplace, and look, I want you to weigh in because I just don't know if I could do this, but it's happening and it's a trend. And I'm going to ask you this question, but would you eat food made by complete strangers off Marketplace? Because it's a thing that's happening. I don't think I've ever seen food being offered off Marketplace. I've got a real fear about other people touching my food. So
2: I know you do.
1: This is not a thing I could do, but apparently from the mukbangs and all the things that people are, you know, virally just sitting there eating food and talking, it's a whole thing at the moment. But yes, have you ever ordered something online that you never thought you would? Share with us, because this is a thing, and I'll dive into it a bit more with you next.
2: All right, Marnie and Campo, call us 3813 1949.

0: River 949, Marnie and Campo for breakfast. Buying food off Marketplace.
1: It's not for me. I can't get my head around it. Like, I've bought many things and sold many things off Marketplace, but I haven't actually prepared a meal for someone and put it up there. Yeah, have a listen. This is the thing. Here we go.
0: Yeah.
1: Yep. We got it?
0: Yeah.
2: Can I give you a hug?
3: Yeah. Hi. How are you?
2: Fine. I'm Miss Kim. How are you doing?
3: Thank you. Thank you so much.
2: I also featured a local baker, so I sent you some baked goods.
3: That's awesome. I was actually reached out to this morning by a close friend of your son's.
2: Yes.
3: He said his name was Noah.
2: Uh-huh.
3: And I, like, was very moved by, like, your story.
0: Mm-hmm. Yeah. Well, so the mum is making food and selling it in plastic bags. It looks like dog droppings in a plastic bag. It does.
1: My thing is with Marketplace, you put your item up for sale, and I'm about to put some furniture, like my daughter doesn't want from her bedroom, but it sits up there for how long? So, I mean, like, how does this work? Do you actually put up a selection of things and you can order it? Because I'm thinking, Marketplace is you just sell an item. How long's this takeaway been sitting there for? Before someone says, is this item still available? That's what happens on Marketplace. Is this item still available? Yeah. I don't know. Not for me. I don't think I could get food off Marketplace. Like, I'm happy to pick up. What have I done? Christmas trees, handbags, coffee tables. I don't think I'm going for my Chinese takeaway or my Thai off Facebook Marketplace. But I don't know. It seems to be a thing.
0: Jerry's on the line. Jerry, have you had food off Facebook Marketplace?
4: I haven't, but there is a guy just down the road from me that makes a decent vindaloo, and he's selling it on Marketplace.
0: Is he? A vindaloo?
4: Sort of makes you wonder just how fast a vindaloo could work.
0: yes.
1: Right. It just
4: yeah, following Marnie's line, you know, how long's it been on the shelf before you actually...
1: Yes, that's it, Jerry. I have a million questions about this. It's like, because that's... People just put things up there and forget about it. How's this working? Or are they actually, you know, preparing these meals and going, well, they're available. If you ask me, I'll have one prepared for you. I've just got questions about this process because, or are you just advertising yourself? Like, I get that businesses kind of advertise on there, but food is, it just baffles me how this could actually be a thing that's okay.
0: Well, there have to be some workplace health and safety issues there.
4: Yeah, I mean, I know a vindaloo is usually better on day two or day three, but I don't know about day four.

0: Illawinna Street and congestion from the Logan Motorway behind it. There's also a broken down car, Logan Motorway eastbound. It's on the shoulder at Centenary Highway on-ramp through Forest Lake. EOFY deals at Amaysim. 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
1: Jerry is still with us, Marnie. Just drive past something. What's on the roads, mate?
2: Yeah, eastbound on the uphill side of the Marburg Range, it's a broken down car in the right hand lane.
1: Okay.
2: So it's a bit awkward.
1: All right, mate. Well, thank you for that. Yeah. There you go. Just beware that Vindaloo. Yeah. That'd make you pull over.
3: Oh, wouldn't it just? Oh, dear.
1: Mud's coming up in minutes.
3: Yeah, find out which Spice Girl was almost fired from the band before they had their first hit next.
1: River 949.

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2: Look, this is the dash cam footage of when Britney Spears was arrested for DUI.
3: Hello. Hi, I'm Officer Patrice. The reason I pulled you over is because you were swerving in two lanes. You were all over the place. Everything okay?
2: I was on my phone.
4: Yeah. Oh, Britney. Look, she's at it again.
2: Yeah.
4: And she's been snapped standing tall above traffic while she's in a black Mercedes SUV on the 101 freeway near Studio City.
2: Yeah.
4: And these pictures have been obtained by Page Six. It's on Sunday yesterday. So she's posted a pic of herself on her Instagram page, dramatically lying on top of the roof of the car, but it's got a sunroof, right? So she's out the top of the sunroof. Let me just explain this so you get the gist. You can see it on her Instagram anyway. So she's come out the sunroof and she's arched herself all the way back to lay flat on top of the SUV in the middle of the traffic. Now, it looks like the car's stationary. I'm not really sure. It's a bit blurry. And then she's put a caption, "What people see is 2 seconds of insanity, of me arching me to the Lord's," she's written. "Yet the days and the hours of my reality, nothing is what it seems." And then she's added, "P.S., like P.S., psst, I think I need to come out of the roof quite a bit more," with a few emojis. And I'm like, right, Brittany, I think you need to stay home a little bit more and clearly stay off the roads and stop doing silly things, because there's been a lot of conjecture since that last, you know, arrest as they pulled her over. And she's got another video up there. She's got a little pink sequin dress, so she's back to her antics of her cavorting around, you know, and dancing and carrying on. And I just don't really know what to say. I just was like, why would you do
2: this
4: that?
2: This is her in the dress. There's no sound to it.
4: No, she's just dancing around. And what is that? What's
2: she's
4: the
2: doing
4: caption
2: a pole
4: of this?
2: Dancing
4: with the door. Yeah. No. Anyway, that's doing the rounds, the picture. Very dangerous, regardless of whether the car's still or not. I mean, if you want to do that in your driveway, I get that, and the car's still, no one's in it, right? But in the middle of the traffic, no, Brittany. I don't think it's helping the cause. It's not helping the cause.
2: At all.
4: Mel C, get this. She was almost kicked out of the Spice Girls over an argument she had with Victoria Posh Spice Beckham. And now this is right just before they were to release their first song. So the band's just been put together. She's in a podcast, the Louis Theroux podcast, and she said, look, before we even started, I almost wasn't in the band. Have a listen.
5: It signed to Virgin Records, and we were sitting on a table with Lenny Kravitz, which obviously, you know, we were these young girls. This was an amazing night. We had a great night. We had a few champagnes. We were really, you know, it was the Brits in the 90s, right? Everyone was having fun. Yeah, and we were just leaving. We were like going to find our car and whatever the situation was, where I just turned around and said to Victoria, "F off." Unbeknownst to me, go home, go to bed, wake up the next morning, and I was in a lot of trouble. And it was, I was living with Mel B at the time. We were living in Watford, and Jerry also lived in Watford, and they were both there when I got up. And yeah, they were just disgusted with my behaviour. You know when you've had a night out and you wake up in the morning and you've got like beer fear, right? You think, oh, fuck, I don't know what to do last night. I didn't even have that. I just woke up going, oh, last night was fun. I had completely brushed off that situation. But obviously it had really affected people in a way I hadn't realised. So I was in trouble, and then Simon wanted to speak to me, and I was told in no uncertain terms, if anything ever happened like that again, I would be gone.
2: Wow. Right.
4: Righto.
2: What, just having a night out?
4: Having a night out, and she's turned around and told her to beep off for whatever reason, I don't know. And clearly she'd had a few drinks,
2: shardies.
4: And they'd all had. So for what reason anything was going on, but because she'd actually just said that and everyone was absolutely upset with her, which seems to be the way people respond to situations, Simon Cowell came in and said, do it again and you're out.
2: Yeah.
4: Ooh, that's stricter than school, the Spice Girls.
2: Well, I reckon Lenny Kravitz would have been a bad influence.
4: Well, we might have been.
2: You know.
4: Well, that would just
2: have been egging them on.
4: I want to know what Victoria did in order for her to tell her to beep off. Because clearly, anyway, I don't know. There you go. Back in the day, it almost wasn't. That's your latest to Mud. 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
21: There's a 3-vehicle crash at Parkinson, Beaudesert Road northbound. It's blocking the centre lane before Illawinna Street and delays from the Logan Motorway. There is a car broken down at Tanamira, Logan Motorway westbound on the shoulder after Drews Road, and one eastbound on the shoulder at the Centenary Highway on ramp through Forest Lake. There's the Queensland we love and the one we fear, and it takes an unwavering resilience to call both home. Suncorp Insurance, resilience never rests. It's Carol Park, another check in 15 minutes on River River 949 and the iHeart app.
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22: Hi there, it's Tonya Thompson with your news update. A horror weekend on local roads with two fatal crashes across the southeast. A 50-year-old man died in hospital yesterday after suffering critical injuries when his bike and a vehicle collided in North Ipswich on Friday evening. A teenage boy was also killed when his electric dirt bike collided head-on with White Holden Colorado Ute at Lacey's Creek yesterday. The forensic crash unit is continuing investigations. A man accused of killing a Toowoomba mum is due to face court for the first time today. 30-year-old Yana Armstrong's body was found in bushland near Esk in the Somerset region late Saturday night following a five-day search. Her former partner, a 48-year-old Harristown man, is now charged with alleged domestic violence murder. If you or someone you know needs help escaping domestic violence, call 1-800-RESPECT. Ipswich renters are feeling the squeeze with rents climbing again across the city. The latest Domain rent quarterly report shows Ipswich rents have jumped 8.5% over the past year. The median weekly rent now sits at $555, with Domain's Chief of Research and Economics, Dr. Nicola Powell, explaining what's driving the surge.
23: Ultimately, we have seen strong levels of demand and just not enough rental supply. I think we also have to consider the situation that some tenants are in as well, where prices have continued to rise and that dynamic locks them into the rental market for longer.
22: Also making news, the wrecking crews have moved in on Toowoomba's fire-ravaged PCYC with demolition finally underway on the James Street side. Workers are pulling down the remains of the building nearly 4 months after a blaze police allege was deliberately lit destroyed the club. And Ipswich may have blasted its way into the record books with more than 600 trombonists filling Tolma Place during a massive Spark Festival performance at the weekend. The attempt still awaiting official verification smashed the previous world record of 368 players.
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24: Morning, I'm Rob McLennan. The PM and the New South Wales Premier will attend today's state funeral for groundbreaking pathologist and former Australian of the Year, Richard Scollier. The 59-year-old who died from brain cancer on June 7 is being remembered as the man who turned melanoma from a death sentence into a curable condition. Today's service will be held at the Sydney Opera House. The US and Iranian militaries have exchanged missiles and drones after Tehran announced it would again close the Strait of Hormuz. Both Qatar and the UAE among Iran's targets in the latest escalation. Meantime, Australia's defence industry minister says China's a poor neighbour following its test launch of a ballistic missile into the Pacific. And a YouTuber who filmed the Victorian hideout of cop killer Desi Freeman has been charged with trespass. Leif Hughes is accused of filming inside the shipping container in April, around 3 weeks after Desi was shot by police.
2: Elders Real Estate Ipswich. Residential sales and property management. There's an Elders for that. River 949, your sport now.
24: Well, number one, Jannik Sinner's had a four-set victory over Alexander Zverev in the Wimbledon final. Heartache, though, for Australia's Cruz Hewitt, who's lost to American Jordan Lee in the boys' final. In NRL, Newcastle has dropped out of the top four after losing to South Sydney 26-24. Coach Justin Holbrook saying they have work to do.
25: Play a lot smarter than what we're playing at the moment. We're making it very hard on ourselves.
24: And in AFL, the Western Bulldogs beating the Eagles by 16 points, the Bombers copping a 15-goal thrashing from Brisbane.
26: What is greatness?
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2: River 949 weather.
19: Sunny with light winds across the day, becoming westerly at 15 to 25 k's an hour in the middle of the day, then becoming light in the evening. Tops of 23 for Esk, 23 for Beaudesert, and 23 for Ipswich.
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4: Five K Key Songs.
19: Oh, this is exciting, Marnie. Now, all you have to do to be one of three key holders each day is listen out for River 949's daily key song. With us, it's this. Alright, when you hear that.
5: Yeah.
19: You're going to be the first through on 3813-1949.
5: And there you go. You'll be a finalist.
19: Yeah, three finalists qualify each day for the standby list.
5: Yes.
19: Okay. Because on Friday, July 31, Hinksy, in his show, will randomly select one lucky winner live on air during his show who will be taking home $5,000, 5K cash.
5: Oh, how wonderful. Thanks to NGU Real Estate Ipswich. So that's all you need to do. That's the song, Unskinny Bob. When you hear it, give us a call. Get yourself on the standby list.
19: Could play it at any time.
5: We could, absolutely. Okay. So be listening out for
19: it. Yeah. If you don't know it, I'll just play it one more time, yeah, just a little snippet of it. That's Poison, Unskinny Bob. Okay?
5: All right. Good luck when you hear it.
19: Good luck.
5: Look, coming up next, global warming's coming for us. It's now actually official. Yes, it is. And we've been given a date about something in new research, so I'll fill you in next.
19: Okay.
5: Yeah, look out. Look out.
19: This is a conspiracy theory.
5: No, apparently this is just what's going to happen.
19: It's the real deal.
5: No, it's not good for us.
19: Oh, no.
5: It's global warming is going to take us out, so I'll tell you what and why and how.
19: River 949.

0: River 949, Marnie and Campo for breakfast.
1: Oh, here we go.
0: Now you're an expert in global warming.
1: I'm just telling you about this study. There's a new study that's come out. And global warming apparently is going to wipe us out in 1.8 billion years.
0: Wow. Well, 1.8 billion years.
1: It's a bit of a way away, but it's going to happen.
0: 2027.
1: So every tree, every flower, every blade of grass one day will wither and die. And scientists now believe they have worked out when that bleak moment for us is actually coming, and it's 1.8 billion years. According to this new study, our planet's plant life will end as the sun grows steadily hotter. Right. I don't know how they figured this out. 1.8 billion years to get the exact time. The increasing heat will eventually make the Earth too warm for most vegetation to survive, while falling carbon dioxide levels will starve plants and the gas they need to do the photosynthesis, you know, all that gear. Nah, won't happen. So, yeah, we're going to be gone.
0: Well, I don't know whether I really care about what's going on in 1.7 billion years.
1: Well, 1.8, Campo.
0: 1.8, get it right.
1: The last thing to cling on will likely be the cacti and other plants adapted to drought. So start planting now. Where's your cactus garden to prepare for the 1.8 billion years so that there's hopefully a bit of longevity for the people beyond us? Cacti. Because they're used to drought conditions in desert. I know. Hey, listen, I've got succulents. I was like, have I got cacti?
0: There's a massive cacti across the road from River 949. I'm going to live in that.
1: Get it in your garden.
0: Yeah.
1: But yes, as we've just said, it is unlikely anyone will be around to witness it, as humans and other animal life are expected to have died out long before. So the cacti are going to outlive us. What's going on?
0: I don't really care about what's happening in a billion years.
1: I know. Why is this a thing? The ultimate lifespan of Earth's biosphere is limited due to the steady brightening of the sun as it progresses in age. Yeah, righto.
0: I mean, you think about the last 1.8 billion years, you know, there's been dinosaurs and all sorts of different animals. Who knows what type of animals are going to be around?
1: Yes, well, apparently not us. Yeah. So, unlike many previous studies, the model accounted for changes in temperature, clouds, rainfall, oceans, atmospheric circulation, providing a more realistic picture of the planet's future.
0: Surely we will have got to another planet by then.
1: Surely we're somewhere else. Surely there's life on Mars and that's us over there.
0: Elon's got us there via Starlink.
1: We're just not going to be here. But I mean,
0: the thing that gets me
1: is the hardy plants. The team found that the hardy plants, including those using a specified form of photosynthesis, may be able to survive even after carbon dioxide levels become too low for most vegetation. That is the humble cactus. So do your bit for the world. Save the globe by getting a cacti in your garden.
0: You got time.
1: Yeah, you've so got time.
0: 1.8 billion years.
1: You got time to relook at the rose garden out the front and think, look, as pretty as this looks, get a few cacti here. If everyone does their bit, just imagine.
0: Yeah.
1: Your house won't be standing, but there'll be this long stream of cacti and nothing else.
0: And no doubt the Bremer Ridge will still be not fixed. In 1.8 billion years.
1: Just look, if you had a row of cacti, that might form some sort of barrier that you can get across. Who knows? Because that's the only thing that's surviving, the cacti.
0: We'll have that big sign outside the Bremer River Bridge saying, the world will end, but not before this Bremer River Bridge is fixed.
1: Yeah, that's right. Global warming will take us out before the Bremer River Bridge is fixed. Look, hey, it's out there. I just thought I'd share as a public service announcement. We've got the time and date when it's all going to go.
0: Well, that's right.
1: Get your cactus in this weekend.
0: And I do hope house prices start going up before then.
1: That'd be nice.
0: That'd be nice.
1: It would be good, yeah.
0: Money,
1: well, it's not going to be around. What does it matter? They're not even going to be existing, so, yeah.
0: River 949.
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3: Traffic's still pretty heavy going for Centenary Highway northbound through Sumner and towards Jindalee. There's congestion with a three-vehicle crash at Parkinson on Bow Desert Road northbound that's blocking the centre lane before Illawinna Street. Heavy congestion from Mount Lindsay Highway Green Road through Boronia Heights. And a car broken down at Tanamira Logan Motorway westbound on the shoulder after Drew's Road. Fancy saving on fancy chocolate? Aldi prices just got Aldier across the Moser Roth range. 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
2: Well, look, we just heard Katy Perry. This is her new one, Watch It Burn. Did you see that?
3: I did, yeah.
2: Get on and check out the video and you'll see it.
3: Oh, my gosh.
2: All right, are we looking at, Marnie?
3: So her partner, the former Prime Minister of Canada, Justin Trudeau, is being brutally roasted online for hopping like a rabbit in this bizarre new video promoting Katy's new song, which you've just heard.
2: Yeah.
3: And it's Katy's on Instagram on Thursday sharing a clip of her and some pals dancing to her latest hit, which you've just heard, Watch It Burn, which was released on the 25th of June. It looks like if they had the pogo stick, that's what they should be on, jumping around in the background or like a rabbit, although their hands are beside their bodies. But there's a few friends in the background, and next minute, here comes her boyfriend,
2: who is
3: the former Prime Minister.
2: Now, this would be like Elbo jumping around to a Kylie video. What? Oh. It's exactly the same thing.
3: Oh.
2: The former Prime Minister of Canada is jumping around.
3: I know.
2: Be better suited to this song. I can't make it down. I can't make it down. So get down to seat and jump around. Jump around. Can you imagine Elbo jumping around? Yes, you can.
3: Everyone's poking fun. It just went viral. Reshared all over X as many people poke fun at Trudeau for his dance moves. I don't know if you call it dance moves. Somebody else, the former Canadian PM, Justin, is promoting Katy's new song by hopping like a rabbit.
2: Yes.
3: 2026 is wild. Yes.
2: This is the Canadian Prime Minister. This is what's wrong with the world.
3: Someone else has written, bro forgot that he was once a Prime Minister of a nation. How relationships can change a man.
2: No, well, he didn't. That's how he was when he was the Prime Minister of Canada.
3: I can't actually remember how he was. Was he like that? Was he the Tom Cruise of Prime Ministers? Like jumping on... Tom Cruise has jumped on couches when he was in love with Katy. Speaking of Katy's, it must be a Katy thing. Katy Holmes, remember that with Oprah? He was just jumping on the couch. Now, we've got former Justin Trudeau is jumping like a rabbit in his girlfriend. Love does strange things to people. That's all I'll say. Love does strange things.
2: Oh, it does.
4: Jump for my love.
3: Can you imagine him doing that scene in Love Actually? He'd actually do quite a good job as a Hugh Grant.
2: Put that video to all these videos.
3: Anyway, it's gone viral and he's copping a roasting. But, yeah, come on, mate. You were the PM.
2: It's what people are talking about. River 949.
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9: There's a northbound crash on Beaudesert Road at Parkinson Centre and right lanes block before Illawinna Street with heavy delays from the Mount Lindsay Highway Green Road at Boronia Heights behind it. Also got a car broken down at Tanamira Logan Motorway westbound. That one's on the shoulder after Drews Road. Traffic has started to slow up for Centenary Highway. It's very heavy from Darra to Jindalee. Cunningham Highway is on the busy side westbound. Yamanto through to Ipswich Rosewood Road turnoff. 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
12: And it's Tony Thompson with your news update. A crash has claimed the life of a cyclist days after it was critically injured in a collision with a car in North Ipswich. The 50-year-old was riding along Pine Street when he collided with a silver Hyundai i30 at around 5:30 on Friday afternoon. It was rushed to the PA hospital in a critical condition, but died from his injuries yesterday. The Forensic Crash Unit is investigating. Police are urging witnesses to come forward after human remains believed to be Toowoomba mother Yana Armstrong were found in bushland near Esk. The grim discovery was made by members of the public at Redbank Creek late Saturday afternoon.
13: Police are calling for anyone who may have been in the area between Toowoomba and Esk specifically on a New England highway and East Hampton Road between 10:30 p.m. on the 7th of July and 1:30 a.m. on the 8th of July. If they have any dash cam or CCTV footage, to come forward.
12: That's Darling Downs Detective Acting Inspector Brian Collett speaking there. A 48-year-old Harristown man has since been charged with alleged domestic violence murder. If you or someone you know needs help, call the DV hotline on 1-800-RESPECT. Lockyer Valley and Somerset farmers are a step closer to a more secure water supply, with $5 million pledged in the state budget for a major water security scheme. Project aims to unlock an extra 22,000 megalitres of irrigation water from the Western Corridor pipeline, giving growers greater confidence to expand production and plan for the future.
14: It's vitally important, and that's why this wasted water at the moment, through the $5 million, we'll be able to see a fit-for-purpose irrigation scheme that will be the largest in the country.
12: That's Lockyer State MP Jim McDonald speaking there. The commitment by the state government follows years of campaigning by the Lockyer Valley and Somerset Water Collaborative. And the Ipswich Jets have continued their winning streak with a 28-10 win over Central Queensland Capras at the weekend. The victory at Woogaroo Field at Goodnow on Sunday keeps the Jets sitting fourth on the Host Plus Queensland Cup ladder.
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15: Hello, I'm Rob McLennan. The US claims it's hit 140 targets in its latest missile and drone attacks on Iran. It follows an Iranian attack on a ship in the Strait of Hormuz. Donald Trump telling NBC he's losing patience.
16: We had a deal with them yesterday. They were giving up everything. And then all of a sudden, 2 hours after that, they hit a ship with a drone.
15: An investigation is underway into the death of an Aussie dad at a Bali immigration centre. 39-year-old Cameron Hughes was found unresponsive on Friday night while he awaited deportation over visa concerns. Preliminary findings suggest he may have had a heart attack. Support for One Nation has eased, according to a new poll, with today's Resolve Political Monitor showing the party's primary support is down 3%, marking its first slide in 4 months. It means Labor's regained the overall lead at 28%, ahead of One Nation on 26, and the Coalition on 23. That's 3% higher than in June.
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15: In AFL, West Coast has fallen to the Western Bulldogs by 16 points, but coach Andrew McWalter says it could have gone either way.
18: It was an arm wrestle that game. It became a game of just taking your moments. Doggies probably just did that a little bit better than us.
15: Essendon flogged by the Lions by 90 points. In NRL, the Titans have had a 22-18 loss to the Storm. Sea Eagles fell 19-18 to the Cowboys, and the Rabbitohs beat the Knights 26-24. And at Wimbledon, Jannik Sinner's taken out the men's final in a four-set victory over Alexander Zverev. That's the latest news and sport.
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11: River 949, weather.
7: A sunny day ahead with light winds becoming westerly at 15 to 25 k's an hour in the middle of the day, then becoming light in the evening. Tops of 23 for Laidley, 23 for Boona and 23 for Ipswich.
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7: Good to see you, Marn.
26: Good to see you too.
7: We have $6,200 in the Secret Sound Department and it's coming up after 7:30. Good luck with that today. Now, something happened yesterday, Marnie.
26: Oh, no.
7: In Tolma Place.
26: And it was pretty extraordinary, actually.
7: Huge,
26: yeah,
7: it was.
26: Yeah. Anyway, the mayor's going to join us and we're going to find out how we went because it was quite an official thing.
7: Yes.
26: So we'll talk about that. And I don't know, a few other musical instruments.
7: Yes, if you've got some ideas, okay,
0: to add to what we're going to be talking about, feel free to give us a call on 3813 1949. Marnie and Campo for breakfast.

0: River 949, Marnie and Camp Open Breakfast. I saw the Nine News report last night, Marnie.
1: Yeah, fantastic.
0: It was all to the 76 trombone song. This was happening in Tulma Place yesterday. The mayor had her own trombone and she joins us now. Good morning, Mayor. How are you?
2: Good morning. And if this has had a massive weekend, yes. And Marnie and Campo, we didn't just make music.

0: Embers was the bandmaster. This is his brainchild. He had a vision of breaking that world record attempt, breaking that world record. He brought people together, and it's just amazing to see what he has done and the hard work that he and our community put in to pull this off.
1: Mayor, when you're saying 20 weeks, what are they looking for? If it doesn't come off, what, someone's blowing the wrong way or what?
0: Look, there was stewards. There was one steward for every 50 players. They had to verify that each player was actually playing.
1: Right.
0: So there's quite a lot of governance behind it. Otherwise, anyone could just wing it, I guess.
1: Yeah.
0: So there's a lot of governance if you're breaking that. So, but we did break that world record. It's amazing that we did it. And I can't speak highly enough of Matt Chambers. And I think Money in Camper, it shows that the people of Ipswich, whether it's bringing Ed Sheeran out to Ipswich or breaking world records, we think big. We think bold, and we put in the hard work and the hard yakka and the planning to pull it off. So
2: we
0: do. Done to our community.
2: Oh, and it looked amazing. Yeah. It absolutely did.
0: Yeah.
2: But you're right. I mean, I gather that there's a lot of world record attempts sitting on the desk there, Campo. They've got to get through all of them. So they give you, hey, this could take up to this long until we give you the official seal. So what happens, Mayor, when we've done it? Do they come out and give you something? Do we get something to say that it's we've made the record?
0: I have no idea.
1: Well, you get a certificate from Guinness.
2: We don't have to. Well, all right. We'll keep us posted on that.
0: Yeah, it's expected in the record books there, but it's just phenomenal. And I think just even playing it, I get goosebumps. It was just so amazing to be there. There was so much goodwill, so many people who just love music, and they love the fact that music brings people together.
2: Yeah.
0: And we just had our Spark Festival over the last week, which is our annual arts festival here in Ipswich, and to have the finale of our Spark Festival be this world record attempt is just mind-blowing.
1: Well, stay with us, Mayor, because we've got a lot of calls coming through, and other people have other suggestions for what world record attempts with musical instruments we could go into the future with, looking forward.
0: Wow, okay.
1: Moving forward. So stay with us, and we'll come back with some of those great ideas. Marnie and Campo, River 949.
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4: Three vehicle crash at Parkinson, Beaudesert Road, northbound. The centre and right lanes are blocked before Illawina Street at Parkinson. It's causing some pretty rotten traffic for the Mount Lindsay Highway, Crest Road, Boronia Heights. Centenary Highway traffic is bumper to bumper from Darra to Jindalee. There's congestion for the Ipswich motorway at Centenary Highway interchange eastbound, and Cunningham Highway under speed westbound through Perga towards the turnoff for Ipswich Rosewood Road. 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It's Carol Park. 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
1: If you just joined us, we had the world record trombone attempt yesterday. Mayor Theresa Harding was there, and we've got stacks of calls coming through, Marnie, with other ideas.
2: Here we go.
1: As to what musical instruments we should be playing at the next world record attempt coming up in minutes. Stay with us. River 949.

0: River 949, Marnie and Campo for breakfast. Yesterday at Tolba Place, to the tune of 76 trombones, over 600 trombonists created a world record, Marnie. And the Mayor, Teresa Harding, is with us. Good morning, Mayor.
1: Good morning.
0: Now, we have some great suggestions.
2: For our next one.
0: And the next one after that, and the next one after that.
2: Because why not?
1: I love it.
2: Okay. We're on a roll, Mayor, so why not? So some suggestions.
0: That's right. Yes. Rondell's on the line. G'day, Rondell. How are you going?
3: I'm well. How are you?
0: Great, thank you. Now, you've got a suggestion for the Mayor as to what our next world record attempt should be, yeah?
3: Yes, the recorder.
0: The recorder,
2: Mayor. Yes.
0: So
3: we all know how to play a recorder, don't we?
0: Well, we do, because we all learnt it at school. It was the bane of my existence.
2: Grade three it comes in.
0: Yes. Yep. I can imagine how that's going to run, Mayor. Let's just have a listen to the recording.
2: Perfect.
0: Now, can you imagine 600 recorders, Mayor?
2: Doing that.
3: Oh, was that you, Campo, or was that someone else playing the recorder?
0: I was in on that.
2: That's Campo's version, man.
3: I don't know what the world record is, but everyone knows how to play the recorder. We've all learnt Three Blind Mice, so let's see what the world record is.
0: Right. look up the world record, Mark.
2: All right,
0: we've got Stephen on the line. G'day, Steve. How are you going, mate?
4: Fantastic. Good morning.
0: Good morning. Now,
2: stop
0: Rondell
2: it.
0: Wanted the recorder. What have you got for us?
4: I reckon the violin.
0: Oh, the violin. Let's imagine how that would go. Okay.
2: Oh, gosh.
0: Mayor, what about that noise coming out of Tolba Place?
3: I must admit, Friday night, I listened to the violins at St. Mary's Church as part of the Spark Festival with Viva playing Vivaldi. It sounded very different to that.
2: Oh,
3: Mayor, it was beautiful.
2: I would think so. Let's go back to the recorder. We need over 6,000 people to break that record.
0: Right, 6,000.
3: Wow. That's a lot. That's a lot of people.
2: For the ensemble of violins, we need 4,645. Okay,
0: so get going
2: on that. That's right. So we need maybe
0: a bit more
2: space.
0: We'll take one more call. Tracy's on the line. G'day, Tracy. How are you going?
2: What do you got, Trace?
5: Good morning. What about the good old spoon?
0: Oh, I love the spoons. Remember Deb Spoons Perry on Australia's Got Talent? Here she goes. Right. Have a listen to this one. That's brilliant.
2: Go. All right. So our what we need to beat, our constituent is 1,980 participants in Hawaii. That was the largest ensemble of spoon playing.
0: Oh, Mayor. Can Tolba Place fit it?
3: We could do that as part of CMC Rocks or something, couldn't we?
2: We so could.
0: Yeah.
2: Get our country spoons out. Why not?
3: That's right. Get our boots out. Get our spoons out.
0: Well, this is it.
3: Oh, man. Fantastic.
2: Yeah. All right, Mayor. Well,
0: Mayor. It's food for thought.
2: Great suggestions.
3: It is. Right. Thank you so much to our community. It was just really phenomenal. And thank you for all the suggestions.
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24: A three-vehicle crash for Beaudesert Road northbound before Illawinna Street, blocking a couple of lanes at Parkinson and adding to peak congestion for the Mount Lindsay Highway Crest Road through Boronia Heights. There is a car broken down, Logan Motorway eastbound on the left shoulder before Centenary Highway off-ramp through Ellen Grove, and congestion for Centenary Highway northbound from Darra to Jindalee. There's still build-up for the Cunningham westbound through Perga towards Ipswich Rosewood Road turnoff. Don't tax yourself. 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It's Carol Park, another check in 15 minutes on River 949.
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28: And it's Tony Thompson with your news update. Man has died after suffering critical injuries in a collision with a car at North Ipswich. The 50-year-old was riding his bicycle along Pine Street when he collided with a silver Hyundai i30 about 5:30 on Friday afternoon. He was taken to the PA hospital in a critical condition but died from his injuries yesterday. The Forensic Crash Unit is investigating. A man's due in court today following a terrifying armed carjacking spree in Logan. The 24-year-old accused of threatening multiple people with a knife last week and stealing two vehicles before crashing one of them and fleeing the scene. He's finally tracked down on Friday night following a manhunt and charged with several offences, including armed robbery. Rental price hikes may have seen the worst of it. That's according to Domain's chief economist. Latest quarterly report shows Ipswich rents have climbed another 8.5% over the past 12 months. Average rent in the city now sits at around $555 a week.
1: When we look across regional Queensland, pretty much most locations are still seeing asking rents rise for houses. I think, though, what we've seen is we're past the peak rate of rental growth. And while rents are rising, they're not rising to the double-digit growth that we were recording at periods of time.
28: That's Dr. Nicola Power from Domain speaking there. Also making news, the charge shell of Toowoomba's PCYC is finally coming down, with demolition crews moving on to the James Street site in recent days. Comes 4 months after the blaze police allege was deliberately lit. The PCYC believes the cleanup will take up to 6 weeks, clearing the way for plans to rebuild the community hub. And Ipswich may have struck a world record note, with more than 600 trombonists packing Tolma Place during a spectacular Spark Festival performance at the weekend. The mass ensemble of a performance of 76 trombones eclipsed the previous record of 368 players. Record-breaking attempt is yet to be officially verified.
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3: Hi there, I'm Rob McLennan. An Iranian newspaper has published what it's calling a kill list of foreign leaders to be targeted as revenge for the death of the Supreme Leader. It includes Donald Trump, the Israeli and UK Prime Ministers, but it does not mention Anthony Albanese. Meantime, Washington's NATO Ambassador Matt Whitaker's told Fox America's latest strikes on Iran are justified after Tehran's attack on a Cyprus-flagged ship.
4: You show strength to make sure the strait continues to flow the commercial traffic, and most importantly, you make sure that Iran never gets a nuclear weapon.
3: The coalition is considering a new policy that would lift Australia's ban on nuclear power and let data centres build their own reactors. It's told News Corp data giants would fund and build the reactors themselves under government oversight. An Aussie expat awaiting deportation from Bali is being remembered as a beautiful person after he died at a detention centre. And Australia still furious about China's decision to fire a dummy warhead into the South Pacific.
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27: River 949, your sport now.
3: Yannick Sinner's taken out the men's final at Wimbledon, beating Alexander Zverev in four sets. To NRL, Titans coach Josh Hannay's criticised the refs after last night's 22-18 loss to the Storm. Earlier, the Cowboys beat the Sea Eagles 19-18, the Knights falling to the Rabbitohs 26-24. In AFL, Bombers caretaker coach Dean Solomon's defending Zach Merritt's quiet game after the Bombers were thrashed by Brisbane by 90 points. And that's the latest local news and sport.
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27: River 949, weather.
0: Sunny with light winds across the day, becoming westerly at 15 to 25 k's an hour in the middle of the day, then becoming light in the evening. Tops of 23 for Esk, 23 for Beaudesert and 23 for Ipswich.
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2: It's worth $6,200 in Toowoomba. It's Pat. Hey, Pat, how are you going?
3: I'm good, thank you.
2: That's the way. Have you thought about how you're going to spend the cash?
3: Probably finishing off the renovations in the house.
2: Oh,
4: okay.
2: It's needed
4: good,
2: to be
4: Pat.
2: Done.
4: Yes, sounds good.
3: Yeah.
2: All right,
3: yeah.
2: What
4: okay.
2: is it?
4: What have you got for me?
3: I just thought it might be when you put the safety switch on in the car for the to lock the back seat, the back doors for the, you know, kids' safety switch.
2: Okay, okay. Marnie?
3: No.
4: No, Pat.
2: Oh, keep trying, Pat. Danny's in Mount Marrow, first time caller. How are you, Danny?
5: Well, thank you. How are you?
2: Great, thank you. Dropping the kids off at school, are you?
5: No. I'm the cleaner at Mount Marrow State School.
2: Oh, okay. There you go. All right. Well, you're taking a little bit of a break. You can win yourself $6,200. What is this?
5: Okay, are you ready?
2: Yeah.
5: It is when you hit the button to extend an umbrella without the umbrella opening up, where you still got the little wrap around the end so it doesn't completely open up.
2: Okay, okay. Marnie?
4: No.
2: Oh. Good try, Danny. And Michaela's in Bow Desert. How are you, Michaela?
6: Good, thanks. How are you?
2: Great. We want to hand you $6,200. This is the secret sound. What is it?
6: Would it be latch and close the child safety gate?
2: Oh, child safety gate, Marnie. We've all been there.
6: Yeah.
4: No, it's
2: Oh, jackpots, $6,250 with Hinksie after five this afternoon. That is the secret sound, thanks to Elite Portables. Fast, Australian-built, Australian-owned portable buildings on your land in months, not years. And those clues that we've given away also so far, optional, longer, and first. Good luck with that. The secret sound on River 949.
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7: A couple of crashes on the roads this morning. The Bow Desert Road one's still there at Parkinson northbound direction, adding to peak congestion for the Mount Lindsay Highway Crest Road from Boronia Heights. There is a crash for Centenary Highway on ramp. It's inbound to Brisbane on the shoulder coming from Dandenong Road through Mount Omini. And traffic is still quite built up through Ellen Grove with a broken down car, Logan Motorway eastbound on the left shoulder before Centenary Highway off ramp. Looks like the Cunningham Highway through Perga has eased a little. 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It's Carol Park. Another check in 15 minutes on River 949.
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16: Who's getting the shout-outs, Marn?
17: Kirsty Dutney from Ipswich. Happy birthday, Kirsty. Have an amazing day. Love from your family and friends. Now, John Keith of Marburg. Happy birthday to John Keith Robson. It's your last one before you tie the knot in a month and 3 days. Loads of love to you. That's Ginger, a.k.a. the groom's woman. That's our Ginger.
16: Oh, that's lovely.
17: Yeah, John Keith. Okay. Trish, a shout-out. Hey, can you please do a birthday shout-out for my sister, Tanya? It's from Trish from Tamworth. She's up here visiting family. Happy birthday. We hope you have the best day today. Lots of love from Trish, Pete, Lily, and Mum. And bear with me, Jules, it's everyone's birthday today. Jules from Lockyer Waters is celebrating as well. Wishing you a very happy, significant birthday, Jules. We love you. That's from your trivia team, Janine and the trivia team.
16: Oh, that's
17: happy
16: awesome.
17: Days. And also a big shout out, Charmaine from Bouval called Drew, Hans Welding and the crew who are listening in, helping out our fabulous friends, Wounded Heroes, doing some stuff with them. I just wanted to say thank you for reaching out, guys.
16: So, yes. Yeah. And a shout out to all the teachers going back to school today.
17: Yes. Yes.
16: As well as all the mums and dads taking their kids to school.
17: Exactly.
16: Yes, because get your shout-outs out at river949.com. What are people talking about, Marn?
17: Well, they're talking about all these new laws that came into place over the last 10 days. It's got to do with our e-bikes and e-scooters and how many fines have been issued so far, Campo. So more on that next.
16: River 949.

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2: Well, are the new laws working, Marnie?
3: Well, more than 100 illegal e-bikes and e-scooters have been seized. And get this, 400 fines have been dished out in the first 10 days of these new laws cracking down on the devices. So I'd say so, yes. There's a few, that's 400 fines, that's in 10 days. And then there's 100 illegal e-bikes and e-scooters that have been seized.
2: So the
3: well.
2: Scooters are impounded.
3: Yeah.
2: Do they get them back or once they paid the fine?
3: The new legislation, which rolled out on the 1st of July, gives police the power to take and destroy illegal high-powered devices. So no, maybe not, depending on the device and, yep. So there you go. Conduct too from random breath tests on riders to dish out hefty fines for dangerous offending. So no, if they're taken, they have the right to destroy your vehicle.
2: Yeah, but why would you? Why would they destroy
3: Because
2: them?
3: It's dangerous, because it's illegal. Yeah. They're illegal and they're too high-powered for, you know,
2: well,
3: for their
2: who's
3: use.
2: Selling them?
3: Who knows? But like anything, if you want to get your hands on something, you're going to find it, aren't you? You're going to find it.
2: On Marketplace.
3: Yep. Next to the vindaloo that's been going around that people are selling food on Marketplace, you'll find your illegal high-powered e-bikes and e-scooters.
2: Have you ridden an e-bike?
3: No, yes, out here, remember? And I fell off it, remember?
2: Well, that was half an e-bike. These ones actually just
3: but I couldn't
2: go
3: reach.
2: By
3: it was,
2: themselves.
3: It was too high. I couldn't actually
2: like
3: reach.
2: Like motorbikes.
3: But remember, I fell off in the garden
2: yes,
3: before
2: I remember
3: we
2: that.
3: Started.
2: Yeah, exactly. I remember that. I think we've got it on video, so we'll put it up there.
3: That's one for the archives. That was years ago. Anyway, yeah. Queensland Police Service kicked off Operation Yankee Surety. That's what it's called.
2: Have you been on the scooters?
3: No.
2: You know what?
3: No.
2: I've been
3: but
2: on
3: I've
2: them.
3: I've seen them. They're fast.
2: They're fast, yeah.
3: Yeah. No, I'm good. I'm good on my treadly.
2: But I drove past these kids the other day with their helmets on. They were all wearing masks. And
3: what do you mean masks?
2: There's a bunch of them on their e-bikes.
3: Masks for what? Well, what are they wearing a mask for?
2: I don't know.
3: For?
2: They've got helmets on and they're
3: are
2: wearing
3: they wearing
2: masks.
3: Like so a mask like the COVID mask?
2: Yes.
3: No? Are they?
2: No, like more, you know, there's a
3: like
2: material.
3: Like the biking ones when, they get, when they're riding and they but they put that over so they don't eat the bugs.
2: Mm.
3: Yeah, right. Okay. Police have also seized 103 devices and have so far conducted 120 RBTs as of Sunday morning. Right. So what are they doing? They're getting on their e-bike and e-scooter and having a few beverages, drink responsibly, and then they're being fined for trying to get themselves home on their device, which is possibly illegal as well.
2: Exactly.
3: Oh, okay. Well, the laws are in place for a reason, and clearly they're out and about. So, yes, don't get yourself involved in Operation Yankee Surety if you're doing the wrong thing, because there'll be a Yankee Surety that you'll be apprehended.
2: They'll be yanking you off the bike. That's what'll
3: right.
2: be happening.
3: The surety will be that you're going to be fined.
2: That's what people are talking about. Yeah. River 949.
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17: River 949 traffic, every 15 minutes on your way to work.
18: There's been a crash on the Centenary Highway northbound direction. It is as you're coming on the on-ramp from Dandenong Road through Mount Ominy. Still got a car broken down at Ellengrove Logan Motorway eastbound on the left shoulder before Centenary Highway off-ramp. And traffic is heavy for the run on the Western Freeway from Fig Tree Pocket. There's also congestion for Ipswich Motorway now, Centenary Highway to Oxley Road, and starting to build for Redbank Plains Road westbound at the Cunningham Highway. Get 3K off select MY26.5 Everest Plus. 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It's Carol Park. Another check in 15 minutes on River 949 and the iHeart app.
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20: Hi there, it's Tonya Thompson with your news update. Forensic Crash Unit is investigating a fatal bicycle crash at North Ipswich. 50-year-old man died from critical injuries in the PA hospital yesterday after his bike and a silver Hyundai i30 collided on Friday afternoon. Any witnesses or anyone with dashcam footage are urged to contact police. The local community has been left shattered following the death of a young Toowoomba mum. Yana Armstrong's remains were discovered in bushland at Redbank Creek near Esk late Saturday night. Family and friends have been laying flowers at the scene.
15: It's not the breakthrough we wanted at all.
21: But it's answers, it's something.
15: We just want to thank everyone in the community, everyone for searching over the last few days, for coming together.
20: That's Hannah and Laura Swedman on Nine there. A 48-year-old Harristown man has been charged with alleged domestic violence murder. If you or someone you know needs help, call the DV hotline on 1-800-RESPECT. With El Nino threatening to tighten water supplies, a major water security project for the Lockyer Valley in Somerset is moving a step closer. The funding committed in the state budget will help advance plans for farmers to tap into 22,000 megalitres recycled water from the Western Corridor water pipeline.
22: That's what this project's all about, is tapping into that pipeline and to extending the piping out into the irrigation areas of the Lockyer and the Somerset so that our farmers can be and continue to be world best producers like they already are, but into the longer term.
20: That's Lockie at State MP Jim McDonald speaking there. It also follows years of campaigning by the Lockie Valley and Somerset Water Collaborative. And the Ipswich Jets have notched back-to-back Queensland Cup wins after a strong performance on home turf. Ipswich defeated the Central Queensland Capras 28-10 at Woolgaroo Field in Goodna on Sunday. The result keeps the Jets in fourth spot on the Host Plus Queensland Cup ladder.
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24: Morning, I'm Robert Clennon. The US has carried out more strikes on Iran overnight, claiming to have hit 140 military targets. American ambassador to NATO Matt Whitaker justifying it on Fox News.
25: President Trump, if shipping is attacked or if the Iranians want to act belligerent, then he will respond with overwhelming force.
24: Australian cancer researcher Richard Scollier will be farewelled at a state funeral at the Sydney Opera House today. The 59-year-old, who died from brain cancer last month, is credited with saving thousands of lives through his groundbreaking melanoma research. Aussie unis will be forced to tighten up their action around racism and anti-Semitism. They'll be required to strengthen their complaint processes and adopt recognised definitions of hate and anti-Semitism. And the coalition is set to overhaul its nuclear policy with a plan to allow data giants to build their own reactors to power their AI data centres.
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24: Yannick Sinner's almost $5 million richer after beating Alexander Zverev in the men's final at Wimbledon overnight. In AFL, Dean Solomon is urging Bombers fans to be patient after last night's 90-point drubbing at the hands of Brisbane.
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24: And in NRL, Melbourne Storms down the Titans by 22 points. Earlier, the Cowboys beat Manly 19-18.
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23: River 949, weather.
2: A sunny day ahead with light winds becoming westerly at 15 to 25 k's an hour in the middle of the day, then becoming light in the evening. Tops of 23 for Laidley, 23 for Boona, and 23 for Ipswich.
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2: Good to see you, Marn.
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2: Lots of parents dropping their children off at school this morning. Slow down, 40 zones. Hard to believe the 2 weeks is already over.
3: I know. It kind of went fast this time.
2: Your like kids even, we back to school this morning?
3: Yeah, of course.
2: Yeah.
3: Off they go.
2: I was hoping Mum would never She just wouldn't remember.
3: They did say last night, going to bed, do we have to? I said, yeah, you do. Yeah, yeah, it's a thing. It's a thing that you need to be doing.
2: Mm-hmm. Mm-hmm. Anyway, slow down. Coming up, to get you to school and back, we'll play Beat the Bowser. School holiday edition over. This is Marnie and Campo for breakfast.

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2: Charlene is in Crows Nest. G'day, Charlene. How are you going?
3: Hi, good, thank you.
2: You are now the key holder.
3: Awesome.
2: For a chance to win 5K from NGU Real Estate. How good would that be?
3: That would be fantastic.
4: And you're the very first on the standby list, so there you go. Well done.
3: Awesome. I have goosebumps.
2: What was the song?
3: I'm Skinny Bop by Poison.
2: Oh, you nailed it.
4: All right, $5,000. What would you do, Charlene? What's the first thing you'd spend some coin on? What would you do?
3: Well, my daughter's having her first baby in September.
4: Oh, beautiful.
3: And yeah, I'd love to help them out a bit.
2: Oh, good on you. Okay, well, you're a key holder, and we'll hand over another two keys throughout the day. Ilya will give you another chance real soon. All thanks to NG Real Estate, our friend Steve and the team, Marnie. River 949.
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5: There's been a crash on the Centenary Highway northbound direction. It is as you're coming on the on-ramp from Dandenong Road through Mount Ominy. Still got a car broken down at Ellengrove Logan Motorway eastbound on the left shoulder before Centenary Highway off-ramp. And traffic is heavy for the run on the Western Freeway from Fig Tree Pocket. There's also congestion for Ipswich Motorway now, Centenary Highway to Oxley Road, and starting to build for Redbank Plains Road westbound at the Cunningham Highway. Get 3K off select MY26.5 Everest Plus. 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It's Carol Park. 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
2: Look, this is the dash cam footage of when Britney Spears was arrested for DUI.
3: Hello. Hi, I'm Officer Batista. I pulled you over because you were swerving in two lanes. You were
4: all over the place.
3: Everything okay?
2: I was on my phone.
5: Yeah. Oh, Britney. Look, she's at it again.
2: Yeah.
5: And she's been snapped standing tall above traffic while she's in a black Mercedes SUV on the 101 freeway near Studio City.
2: Yeah.
5: And these pictures have been obtained by Page Six. It's on Sunday yesterday. So she's posted a pic of herself on her Instagram page, dramatically lying on top of the roof of the car, but it's got a sunroof, right? So she's out the top of the sunroof. Let me just explain this so you get the gist. You can see it on her Instagram anyway. So she's come out the sunroof and she's arched herself all the way back to lay flat on top of the SUV the middle of the traffic. Now, it looks like the car's stationary. I'm not really sure. It's a bit blurry. And then she's put a caption, "What people see is 2 seconds of insanity, of me arching me to the Lord's," she's written. Yet the days and the hours of my reality, nothing is what it seems. And then she's added, PS, I think I need to come out of the roof quite a bit more, with a few emojis. And I'm like, right, Brittany, I think you need to stay home a little bit more and clearly stay off the roads and stop doing silly things, because there's been a lot of conjecture since that last, you know, arrest as they pulled her over. And she's got another video up there. She's got a little pink sequin dress, so she's back to her antics of her cavorting around, you know, and dancing and carrying on. And I just don't really know what to say. I just was like, Why would you do
2: this
5: that?
2: This is her in the
5: why would
2: dress.
5: You do
2: There's
5: that?
2: No sound to it.
5: No, she's just dancing around. And what's the caption of this?
2: She's doing a pole dancing with the door.
5: Yeah,

0: No. Anyway, that's doing the rounds, the picture. Very dangerous, regardless of whether the car's still or not. I mean, if you want to do that in your driveway, I get that, and the car's still, no one's in it, right? Mm. But in the middle of the traffic, no, Brittany. I don't think it's helping the cause. It's not helping the cause.
1: At all.
0: Mel C, get this. She was almost kicked out of the Spice Girls over an argument she had with Victoria Posh Spice Beckham. And now this is right just before they were to release their first song. So the band's just been put together. Mm. She's in a podcast, the Louis Theroux podcast, and she said, look, before we even started, I almost wasn't in the band. Mm. Have a listen.
2: Santa Virgin Records, and we were sitting on a table with Lenny Kravitz, which obviously, you know, we were these young girls. This was an amazing night. We had a great night. We had a few champagnes. We were really, you know, it was the Brits in the 90s, right? Mm-hmm. Everyone was having fun. Yeah, and we were just leaving. We were like going to find our car and whatever the situation was, where I just turned around and said to Victoria, fuck off. Unbeknownst to me, go home, go to bed, wake up the next morning, and I was in a lot of trouble. And it was, I was living with Mel B at the time. We were living in Watford, and Jerry also lived in Watford, and they were both there when I got up. And yeah, they were just disgusted with my behaviour. You know when you've had a night out and you wake up in the morning and you've got like beer fear, right? You think, oh, I don't know what I did last night. I didn't even have that. I just woke up going, oh, last night was fun. Well, I had completely brushed off that situation. But obviously it had really affected people in a way I hadn't realised. So I was in trouble, and then Simon wanted to speak to me, and I was told in no uncertain terms, if anything ever happened like that again, I would be gone.
1: Wow.
0: Righto.
1: What, just having a night out?
0: Having a night out, and she's turned around and told her to beep off for whatever reason, I don't know. Mm-hmm. And clearly she'd had a few drinks.
1: A few shardies.
0: And they'd all had. So for what reason anything was going on, but because she'd actually just said that and everyone was absolutely upset with her, which seems to be the way people respond to situations, Simon Cowell came in and said, do it again and you're out.
1: Yeah.
0: Ooh, that's stricter than school, the Spice Girls.
1: Well, I reckon Lenny Kravitz would have been a bad influence.
0: Well, he might have been.
1: You know.
0: Well, that would just
1: have been egging
0: sitting
1: them
0: there.
1: On.
0: Well, I want to know what Victoria did in order for her to tell her to beep off. Because clearly, anyway, I don't know. There you go. Back in the day, it almost wasn't. That's your latest demand. 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
0: 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River 949, traffic, every 15 minutes on your way to work.
19: Still got one car waiting to be cleared from a crash at Mount Omini Centenary Highway on-ramp. It's northbound on the right shoulder from Dandenong Road and it's adding to peak congestion from Darra. Traffic on the Western Freeways under speed from Indooroopilly to Figtree Pocket. It looks like it's eased for Redbank Plains Road at the Cunningham Highway. 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
6: And it's Tony Thompson with your news update. A cyclist has died after a crash with a car in North Ipswich. The 50-year-old man was riding along Pine Street when he collided with a silver Hyundai i30 just after 5:30 on Friday afternoon. He was taken to the PA hospital in a critical condition but died from his injuries yesterday. The Forensic Crash Unit is investigating. Alleged knife-wielding car thief is due in court today following a rampage in Logan. Multiple motorists were held at knife point early last week with two cars stolen, sparking a manhunt for the offender. A 24-year-old man eventually arrested on Friday and charged with several offences, including armed robbery. Ipswich locals are now paying record high rents due to a landlord-based market. That's according to Domain. The latest data from the quarterly Domain rental report found rents have jumped 8.5% over the past year. Median price in Ipswich is now around $555 per week.
7: I think there are different conditions across different suburbs. When Australia-wide is still operating on a landlord's market and we still have vacancy rates low, many of these regions are still operating in a landlord's market, which means basically the vacancy rate sits below 2%. And that's ultimately why rents continue to rise, because it's still very much a landlord's market.
6: That's Domain's chief residential economist, Dr. Nicola Power, speaking there. And Ipswich may have blasted its way into the record books at the weekend, with more than 600 trombonists filling Tolma Place for a massive Spark Festival performance. The ensemble, who were assembled by Ipswich City Big Band music director Matt Chambers, performed a rendition of 76 trombones, smashing the previous record of 368 players. Meanwhile, Mayor Teresa Harding told River 949's Money in Campo this morning the performance underwent rigorous scrutiny to ensure it qualifies for official verification.
20: There was one steward for every 50 players. They had to verify that each player was actually playing.
21: Right.
20: So there's quite a lot of governance behind it. Otherwise, anyone could just, you know, wing it, I guess.
21: Yeah.
20: So there's a lot of governance if you're breaking that. So, but we did break that world record.
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22: I'm Rob McLennan. The US has carried out more strikes on Iran overnight, claiming to have hit 140 military targets. American ambassador to NATO Matt Whitaker justifying it on Fox News.
23: President Trump, if shipping is attacked or if the Iranians want to act belligerent, then he will respond with overwhelming force.
22: Australian cancer researcher Richard Scollier will be farewelled at a state funeral at the Sydney Opera House today. The 59-year-old, who died from brain cancer last month, is credited with saving thousands of lives through his groundbreaking melanoma research. Aussie unis will be forced to tighten up their action around racism and anti-Semitism. They'll be required to strengthen their complaint processes and adopt recognised definitions of hate and anti-Semitism. And the coalition is set to overhaul its nuclear policy with a plan to allow data giants to build their own reactors to power their AI data centres.
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22: Tennis first and world number one Jannik Sinner has had a four-set victory over Alexander Zverev in the Wimbledon men's final. Heartache, though, for Australia's Cruz Hewitt, who's lost to American Jordan Lee in the boys' final. Newcastle has dropped out of the NRL's top four after going down to South Sydney 26-24. Coach Justin Holbrook saying they have work ahead of them.
24: Play a lot smarter than what we're playing at the moment. We're making it very hard on ourselves.
22: And in the AFL, the Bombers copping a 15-goal thrashing at the hands of Brisbane.
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18: Sunny with light winds across the day, becoming westerly at 15 to 25 k's an hour in the middle of the day, then becoming light in the evening. Tops of 23 for Esk, 23 for Bow Desert and 23 for Ipswich.
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2: Wendy's in Springfield Lakes. G'day, Wendy.
3: How you going?
2: You're running on empty?
3: Kind of, nearly there.
4: Kind of. Now I get it. Oh, Wendy, it's all right. Well, this is. Well, I hope it's the right place.
2: Nearly there. You'll get there if you keep trying.
4: This can kind of be helpful or not quite helpful. Just depends on the Bowser. But you know what you need to do, Wendy?
3: I certainly do.
4: All right.
2: Here we go.
3: Okay.
0: $75. $103.
2: Oh, no!
3: Oh, my goodness.
2: Oh, Wendy, $103 gone begging. What were you looking at?
3: I said I was going to stop at $100.
2: Oh, well, you passed it.
4: You should have...
2: Got to listen to yourself.
3: Back yourself
2: there, Wendy.
4: You got to back yourself, Wendy. No one else does, mate. You got to back yourself. Yeah.
3: Oh dear, that's okay. Mm.
4: Oh, yeah. Wendy. Oh, that's
2: disappointing. I hate when I tell myself things and I don't do what I told myself to do.
4: Yeah. Oh, Wendy, I'm sorry.
2: Oh, Wendy, have a great day.
3: It's okay. Have a great day.
2: You too. You. That's how it rolls, man.
4: I know.
2: It's how it rolls. Keep yourself and your pets snug with all winter essentials now in store at Springer's Rural Traders. That's Beat the Bowser.
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5: Still got one car waiting to be cleared from a crash at Mount Omni Centenary Highway on-ramp. It's northbound on the right shoulder from Dandenong Road and it's adding to peak congestion from Darra. Traffic on the Western Freeways under speed from Indooroopilly to Fig Tree Pocket. It looks like it's eased for Redbank Plains Road at the Cunningham Highway. 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
3: It's not for me. Right. I can't get my head around it. Like, I've bought many things and sold many things off Marketplace, but I haven't actually prepared a meal for someone and put it up there. Yeah, have a listen. This is the thing. Here we go.
4: Can I give you a hug?
5: Yeah.
4: Hi.
5: How are you?
4: Fine. I'm Miss Kim. How are you doing?
5: Thank you. Thank you so much.
4: I also featured a local baker, so I sent you some baked goods.
5: That's awesome.
2: Well, so the mum is making food and selling it in plastic bags. It looks like dog droppings in a plastic bag. It does.
3: My thing is with Marketplace, you put your item up for sale, and I'm about to put some furniture, like my daughter doesn't want from her bedroom, but it sits up there for how long? So, I mean, like, how does this work? Do you actually put up a selection of things and you can order it? Because I'm thinking, Marketplace is you just sell an item. How long's this takeaway been sitting there for? Before someone says, is this item still available? That's what happens on Marketplace. Is this item still available? Yeah. I don't know. Not for me. I don't think I could get food off Marketplace. Like, I'm happy to pick up, what have I done? Christmas trees, handbags, coffee tables. I don't think I'm going for my Chinese takeaway or my Thai off Facebook Marketplace. But I don't know. It seems to be a thing.
2: Jerry's on the line. Jerry, have you had food off Facebook Marketplace?
6: I haven't, but there is a guy just down the road from me that makes a decent vindaloo, and he's selling it on Marketplace.
2: Is he? A vindaloo?
6: Sort of makes you wonder just how fast a vindaloo could work.
2: yes.
3: Right. It just
6: yeah, following Marnie's line, you know, how long's it been on the shelf before you actually...
3: That's it, Jerry. I have a million questions about this. It's like, because that's... People just put things up there and forget about it. How's this working? Or are they actually, you know, preparing these meals and going, well, they're available. If you ask me, I'll have one prepared for you. I've just got questions about this process because, or are you just advertising yourself? Like, I get that businesses kind of advertise on there, but food is it just baffles me how this could actually be a thing that's okay.
2: Well, there have to be some workplace health and safety issues there.
6: Yeah, I mean, I know a vindaloo is usually better on day two or day three, but I don't know about day four or five or six.
3: This is my point. I get it. Yeah, I'm with you, mate. I'd be leaving it alone. We're giving it wide first and going back to, I don't know. Look, hey, there's a helicopter gyrocopter thing over there. I'll buy that. It seems safer.
2: I'd love to see you buy a gyrocopter.
3: Yeah, well, watch this space.
2: $6,250. That is in the kitty for the secret sound. And Illy will give you another chance to get a key for the 5K.
3: That's it.
2: From NGU Real Estate.
3: Our next song. Yeah, he'll have it for you. Have a great day.
2: Marnie and Campo, River 949.
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19: River 949 Traffic.
20: An earlier breakdown at Eagleby on the Pacific Motorway has now cleared, but it's caused heavy traffic from Ulmo. Earlier crash for Centenary Highway has also cleared northbound. That's still heavy, though, from Darra through towards Jindalee. And East Street, very heavy both directions through the city. 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If you spot anything on the roads, give us a call on 38131949. It's Carol Park. Another update next hour on River 949.
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4: And it's Tony Thompson with your news update. The Toowoomba community has been left shattered following the alleged domestic violence murder of Yana Armstrong. The body of the 30-year-old mum was found dumped in bushland near Esk in the Somerset region over the weekend. She leaves behind a four-month-old baby boy. Speaking on Nine this morning, Acting Superintendent Michael Monago says it's absolutely tragic.
23: And that child's going to grow up not knowing their mother now. This investigation has had a profound impact not only on the team of investigators who live and work in the community up there, but the more broader regional community of Toowoomba itself.
4: Her former partner, a 48-year-old Harristown man, has been charged with murder and will face court today. If you or someone you know needs help, call the DV hotline on 1800 RESPECT.
1: Lockyer Valley and Somerset farmers are getting a boost with $5 million locked in to progress a major water security project. The funding committed in the state budget will help advance plans for farmers to access an additional 22,000 megalitres recycled water from the Western Corridor water pipeline.
3: This is to make sure that the project is shovel ready. So the $5 million is something I've fought really hard for, and it's great to see the Crystal Fully government deliver the $5 million to continue the work to make sure that we get a cost-effective recycled water project.
1: That's Lockie at State MP Jim McDonald speaking there. Also making news, the charge shell of Toowoomba's PCYC is finally coming down, with demolition crews moving on to the James Street site in recent days. Comes 4 months after the blaze, police allege, was deliberately lit. More than 100 e-bikes have been seized in Queensland since strict new laws to crack down on the devices were rolled out at the start of the month. And the Ipswich Jets beat the Central Queensland Capras 28-10 in the Host Plus Queensland Cup at the weekend. Win keeps the Jets fourth on the Q Cup ladder.
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6: Hello, I'm Rob McLennan. The US claims it's hit 140 targets in its latest missile and drone attacks on Iran. It comes after an Iranian attack on a ship in the Strait of Hormuz. Donald Trump telling NBC he's running out of patience.
24: We had a deal with them yesterday. They were giving up everything. And then all of a sudden, 2 hours after that, they hit a ship with a drone.
6: Support for One Nation is easing, according to a new poll, with today's Resolve political monitor showing the party's primary support is down 3%, its first slide in 4 months. It means Labor has regained the overall lead on 28%, ahead of One Nation on 26 and the Coalition on 23. That is still 3% higher than in June. An investigation is underway into the death of an Aussie dad at a Bali immigration centre. 39-year-old Cameron Hughes was found unresponsive on Friday night while he was awaiting deportation over visa concerns. Preliminary findings suggest he may have had a heart attack.
5: Elders Real Estate Ipswich. 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River 949, your sport now.
6: In AFL, Essendon has been flogged by the Lions by 90 points. In NRL, the Titans have had a 22-18 loss to the Storm. Sea Eagles falling 19-18 to the Cowboys, and the Rabbitohs beating the Knights 26-24. At Wimbledon, Jannik Sinner's paid tribute to Alexander Zverev after beating him in the men's final.
25: I know another goal is to for you to become number one in the world. You're very, very close, so we need to be... have to be very careful now, so...
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5: River 949, weather.
2: Some cold starts to kick off the week. 23 sunny for your back to work Monday. Looking at 5 degrees tomorrow, 23 for Tuesday. Mostly sunny into Wednesday, 23 down to 4 degrees. And we could see a couple of showers Thursday, Friday and into the weekend. Rathbay, Sambley 11, Gatton 13, Toowoomba 12.
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0: There's one thing we can do to get you closer to the next weekend. 3 hours non-stop music. Easing you back into a Monday. River 949, iHeart. G'day there, it's Ilya. Next 15 minutes, big song from the Eagles. Brand new Taylor Swift. What a day this was. On this day, 1985 Live Aid gigs at Wembley and JFK in Philadelphia. Out of 21 bands on stage at Wembley, what was this next band's secret weapon?
1: So we had an advance. Well, we had a couple of advantages. Firstly, we'd been previously to South America and played football stadiums, so we had a bit of a feel for how you do that. You know, it's not the same as playing Hammersmith Odeon. But we had our secret weapon was Freddie, who just had that knack of reaching out.

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How good's this? Unlocking the key to 5K in cash. Oh, thanks to our mate Steve and the team, NG Real Estate Ipswich. We'll do that before midday, give you that key song. Next 15 minutes, big one from Van Halen from their 5150 album. Alex Warren, what about this variety? James Arthur, Rivers, more Music Monday.

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Sputney Dramas on the Roads, 38131949. G'day there, it's Ilya. More Music Monday. Next 15 minutes, a forgotten naughty song you haven't heard on the radio in ages. Bryan Adams and a Spice Girl team up. 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